0: With just a slight chance of a shower, winds will be from the west. Temperatures ranging from 16 degrees Celsius in the north to 23 degrees Celsius in the south.
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0: Every Friday evening at 10 p.m., Ultimate Radio transports you to a calm and relaxing world of easy listening, beautiful music. Yeah, right. Hi, this is Jim Pemberton, and I'd like to invite you to enjoy some decidedly uneasy listening music every Friday night at 10 o'clock UK time, right after Mark Fielding does the chart show. It's the Friday Night Free Ride, and it's 3 hours of the kind of music that I would play for you if you were attending a party at my house. Well, at least until the police came and shut it down. We're going to blow off the work week and have some fun with a bunch of good old rock and roll, some fun pop stuff, some old soul and funk records from the 70s and 80s, a little bit of disco sometimes, and we might even sneak in the odd country record here and there. It's going to be a great time every week, and your requests will certainly be welcome. Let me know what you want to hear via email at jim@ultimateradio.co.uk. 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
1: Andy Burnham's warned that terror still knocks at the door of democracies. He expressed the nation's unity with the United States on the 25th anniversary of the 9/11 attacks that shocked the world. End-of-life charity restating their call for the government to fix palliative care funding and provision across the country as MPs prepare once again to debate and vote later on a law which proposes legalising assisted dying for terminally ill adults in England and Wales. Pharmacists will be able to treat more people for more illnesses. It's part of the NHS's Pharmacy First scheme. Ashley Cohen's from the National Pharmacy Association. He's a pharmacist in Yorkshire. He said it should be expanded further.
2: Scotland has effectively shown as the blueprint. Scotland have a Pharmacy First that's so broad that they have 27 conditions available, and a third of the population have used it in the last year. Currently in England, we've only got about 5% of the UK using the seven common conditions.
1: An upcoming tour announcement has been confirmed by Oasis during a drone light show in Manchester. It seems to be taking place on Monday at 4 p.m. That's the latest from Radio News Hub. I'm Jules Eatbridge.
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1: Sunny spells for many throughout Friday with just a slight chance of a shower. Winds will be from the west. Temperatures ranging from 16 degrees Celsius in the north to 23 degrees Celsius in the south.
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1: Andy Burnham's warned that terror still knocks at the door of democracy as he's expressed the nation's unity with the US on the 25th anniversary of the 9/11 attacks. Renewed efforts to pass an assisted dying law have prompted end-of-life charities to restate their call for the government to fix palliative care funding and provision across the country. More illnesses can be treated at pharmacies. It's part of the NHS's Pharmacy First scheme, which now includes migraines, acne and more types of ear infection. Ashley Cohen is from the National Pharmacy Association. He's a pharmacist in Yorkshire. He said it needs to go further.
2: There will only be a few hundred pharmacies that will take part in this, what can only call a pilot. So my concerns for this is, yes, we want to do more, but the pharmacy needs to be invested. So the ambition is right, but we need the funding to match that ambition by the government.
1: NMPs have warned that water, energy and broadband watchdogs are failing to ensure vulnerable customers get critical support at a time when debt problems are expected to worsen. That's the latest from Radio News Hub. 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
1: Sunny spells for many throughout Friday with just a slight chance of a shower. Winds will be from the west. Temperatures ranging from 16 degrees Celsius in the north to 23 degrees Celsius in the south.
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1: Andy Burnham has warned that terror still knocks at the door of democracy as he's expressed the nation's unity with the United States on the 25th anniversary of the 9/11 attacks in which 2,977 people were killed. End of Life Charities restating their call for the government to fix palliative care funding and provision across the country as MPs prepare to once again debate and vote later on a law which proposes legalising assisted dying for terminally ill adults in England and Wales. Pharmacies will be able to treat people for more illnesses, all part of the NHS's Pharmacy First scheme. Ashley Cohen is from the National Pharmacy Association. He says it should be expanded further.
2: Scotland has effectively shown us the blueprint. Scotland have a Pharmacy First that's so broad that they have 27 conditions available, and a third of the population have used it in the last year. Currently in England, we've only got about 5% of the UK using the seven common conditions.
1: And good news for Spice Girls fans, the band are set to release unheard demos as part of a new box set of their music. That's the latest from Radio News Hub. I'm Jules Eatbridge.
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1: Sunny spells for many across the UK with just a slight chance for a shower. Winds will be from the west. Temperatures range from 16 degrees Celsius in the north to 23 degrees Celsius in the south.
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0: Captain Liz, Mark Fielding here. Now, people always tell me that Wednesdays are the worst day of the week, but I say that's rubbish because from 7 o'clock I'm on the radio and that's generally a good thing. That's what I say anyway. It's a show which is packed with features like the jukebox from 7 o'clock. There's the full length at 8:30 and the ones after the ones at 9 o'clock. There's loads of other stuff going on. There's always some ranting and general mucking about going on as well. You can get involved in the show by sending me a tweet at MarkFOnAir if you like Twitter. If you don't, send me an email to mark@ultimateradio.co.uk and join me from 7 o'clock every Wednesday. We'll have a laugh, shall we?
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1: The Prime Minister's warned that terror still knocks on the door of democracy as he expressed the nation's unity with the US on the 25th anniversary of the 9/11 attacks. Renewed efforts to pass an assisted dying law have prompted end-of-life charities to restate their call for the government to fix palliative care funding and provision across the country. More illnesses can be treated at pharmacies. It's all part of the NHS Pharmacy First scheme, which now includes migraines, acne and more types of ear infection. Ashley Cohen is from the National Pharmacy Association.
2: There will only be a few hundred pharmacies that will take part in this, what I can only call a pilot. So my concerns for this is, yes, we want to do more, but the pharmacy needs to be invested. So the ambition is right, but we need the funding to match that ambition by the government.
1: And MPs have warned that water, energy and broadband watchdogs are failing to ensure vulnerable customers get critical support at a time when debt problems are expected to worsen. That's the latest from Radio News Hub. I'm Jules Eatsbridge.
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1: Sunny spells for many across the UK with just a slight chance for a shower. Winds will be from the west. Temperature range from 16 degrees Celsius in the north to 23 degrees Celsius in the south.
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1: A young person might come up to you. Actually, as I was pointing out last week, it's as likely to be a middle-aged person as a young person with Harry Styles might come up to you and go, gosh, well, I do like the new Harry Styles single. I don't want you to be looking blank, going, I've never heard it. I want you to be able to offer an opinion.
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1: Ceremonies are being held either side of the Atlantic today to mark the 25th anniversary of the 9/11 attacks. Victor Stagnaro is a 40-year-old fire service veteran from Maryland. He volunteered in NYC after the attacks.
2: As those firefighters approached, you just got to understand the true terror of what was going on. Not only were now two airplanes into the buildings, clearly there was an understanding that this was an attack. This was not an accident.
1: Assisted dying legislation is back in Parliament today. MPs will have another chance to vote for or against it, although Prime Minister Andy Burnham has already confirmed he will not be. The legislation proposes allowing adults in England and Wales with fewer than 6 months to live to apply for an assisted death, subject to the approval of two doctors and an expert panel. And UK economic growth is set to have ground to a halt in July. That's what economists are predicting as data is set to be released later today. That's the latest from Radio News Hub. I'm Holly Hughes.
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1: A fine September day for much of the UK with sunny spells and light winds. A few light showers are possible with increasing cloud and highs of 22 degrees Celsius.
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Hey, very good morning to you. Welcome along to Ultimate Radio for this Friday, the 11th of September 2026. Coming up from 10 o'clock this morning, it is the Other Chart Show with DJ. He's going back to the US charts of this day in 1990. Holly, the auto DJ, plays the music through the afternoon. Lyndall is here with the new and now from 4 o'clock. From 7, it's Mr. Mark Fielding. He's here with the chart show, going back to the UK top 40 of this day in 1990. And then from 10 o'clock in the evening, it's Jim Pemberton with the Friday Night Free Ride. But coming up in just a few moments' time, it's The Breakfast Show with me, Ian, sitting in for Mandy on this Friday morning. Very good morning to you. This is Ultimate Radio.

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1: Andy Burnham has warned that terror still knocks at the door of democracy on the 25th anniversary of the 9/11 attacks. It remains the worst terrorist outrage of all time, claiming the lives of victims from more than 90 nations. MPs have another chance to vote on assisted dying legislation in Parliament today. It proposes to allow adults in England and Wales with less than 6 months to live to apply for an assisted death subject to conditions. The Prime Minister says he's abstaining. Economists think the UK's economic growth ground to a halt in July. They predict consumers swapped spending in shops for drinking in pubs with the heatwave and Men's World Cup. And the government have announced new trains in the north of England. Lucy Gormanley has more.
2: The Prime Minister says 29 new battery electric trains will bring faster, more reliable journeys to the north. The TransPennine Express fleet will be built in Derby. The government say journey times will be cut by up to 10 minutes between Manchester and Leeds.
1: That's the latest from Radio News Hub. I'm Holly Hughes.
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1: A fine September day for much of the UK with sunny spells and light winds. A few light showers are possible with increasing cloud and highs of 22 degrees Celsius.
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1: We are
2: we? What is happening?
1: I don't know.
0: Streaming at 192 kilobytes per second. This is
1: right. Raise your buckets of tea and coffee. Here we go.
3: Good morning. Good morning. It's great to stay up late. Good morning. Good morning.
1: Good morning.
3: When the band began to play, the stars were shining bright.
1: Really?
4: But now the milkman's on his way. It's too late to say goodnight.
1: That's it, was here.
5: Good morning!
4: Ah, good morning! Some people still smile.
3: Good morning! Good morning!
1: What did he say, posh lad?
6: Be in Louisiana in the morning. In the Oh, I'm sorry. I thought we were still going.
1: Oh, no, no, no. We haven't even started yet, son. Morning all. Here we go. It's breakfast time.

0: Good morning. Loud and proud. Or loud and floppingly proud. Try saying that. After a few. But not at this time in the morning, anyway. Something more, Sugarland, the only one I know. That was the Charlatans. And starting us off for a Friday morning.
1: Bring me sunshine.
0: All together now, come on.
1: In your smile.
0: Even if you're just rattling your cups.
1: Bring me
0: love. Or your bucket. Seeing in from Andy this Friday morning on The Breakfast Show. Hope you're well. Hope you're ready for the weekend. It's here at last. Well, a few hours away. Anyway, well, what we got this morning on The Breakfast Show? We have got the following. Well, I might rant about this. I might talk about that. And I might reflect on Dover. But we've got the birthdays this first hour, the musical birthdays from today, and one or two from the next couple of days as well. In the next hour, oh, it's a procession, it's a procession. It's the lively hour. Oh, yeah, so we'll go, oh, yeah, lively. We start with three songs radio-related, then we've got a bit of 60s surfing, then we're into the 80s for the rest of the hour. I thought of a bit of a cheesy school disco. How about that? School disco this time in the morning. Oh, sticky floors and all of that. Yeah, I know. Cryptic challenge between 8:30 and 9.
1: So much
0: when I think it up,
1: you can.
0: I'll tell you about it.
1: We reach brand new bright tomorrow. Make me happy.
0: Can't be too loud. Can't be too loud and proud at the moment. People are sleeping.
1: Never bring me.
0: Oh yes.
1: Any tears.
0: Get up.
1: Let your
0: and then after 9 o'clock we go all random. We randomise from a randomly picked year.
1: Bring me sunshine.
0: And I get you to choose the music, basically.
1: Love.
0: That's all here on Breakfast.
1: Bring me
0: between now and 10 o'clock here on the one, the only Ultimate Radio Schmadio.

0: Bit of Dua Lipa there. Very, very nice indeed. That was Last Dance. 16 minutes past 7 on this Friday morning. Raise your glasses, raise your buckets. I couldn't get a bucket of coffee or bucket of tea song, so I thought I'd have this in the background. It's the best way to start the day, isn't it? Get your tea, get your coffee. Bit of stimulation. Because, you know, first thing in the morning, it's where you feel, I want to stay in bed. I don't want the day ahead. Oh, is it this time already? Well, you need to get that kettle on. You do. You need to get that kettle on, that bucket warmed.
1: We know something you'll enjoy.
0: Get it all brewed.
1: The song, the bucket of water.
0: I've had two teas this morning. Coffee from 8 o'clock. You think I'm full of stimulation? You think life would stimulate me? Well, you need a bit of a nudge along the way. So great to catch up again, and it just seems that it's just a week since I've been here. Don't worry, Mandy will be back next week.
2: Life is hard,
0: but you know,
2: the best we can against evil. We got
0: nice to cover,
2: to help.
0: Nice to just to spend a few moments on this Friday morning with you.
2: But whatever the case,
0: go on, raise your buckets
2: in the face.
0: There we go. Go on, get marching. Right, it's time for the birthdays, musical birthdays of the day and indeed the weekend ahead. Quite a few coming up today, so let's get cracking with those. John Moss, first of all, we go to 1958. Yes, John Moss of Culture Club. He was born this day celebrating a birthday. And where do we go with this one? It's a love-hate song. I know people hate it. I know people like it. I like it. I'm weird. Karma Chameleon, morning. See you with you till 10.

Karma Chameleon from Culture Club. That was celebrating the birthday of John Moss, drummer from that particular band. Morning, Mark. Morning, Kerry. Oh, coffee on the go. I know. I won't repeat what you've said in your last message. Language, sir. Language. but work coming up today. But the weekend is 8.5 hours away, or just over, to be precise. But hope you've got good things lined up for this weekend. Morning or good evening to Diane. Good day. How are you doing, Diane? And to Graham as well. Spring has sprung in, Australia, Southern Hemisphere. So they'll be looking forward to the nice, long, hot summer, maybe. Enjoying the garden as well. There's nothing great. So good for the welfare and the feel good factor than having a nice garden, isn't there? So thank you for your message. Right back to the birthdays. And born this day, 1958, Mick Talbot, who was the keyboard player with the Style Council. Talking of summers, we just had one of these.

I was confused by the Style Council, you know, when, especially after the Jam, when Paul Weller moved on to that and it kind of just changed styles a little bit. And I think, oh no, I didn't like this. And I didn't, no, I'm not so sure. But actually looking back, that's great. And oh, brilliant stuff. That is Mick Talbert celebrating his birthday today, born this day, 1958, keyboardist with the aforementioned Style Council. Morning, it's Ian here on the radio. We want to get in touch and I'd love to hear from you. Ian@ultimateradio.co.uk, WhatsApp or facebook.com/ultimateradiouk. How's your day shaping up? Was your weekend? What's happening with you this weekend? What are you eating? What are you drinking? What's your shoe size? What's your inside? No, I won't go that far. Great to have a bit of a chat this morning. And I've been watching the listening to the news to see if I can pick anything out from there. And even the BBC's gone bias. Well, there's nothing new there. And I was just trying to pick something sort of down the middle of the road. Oh, I can't be bothered. You know, if I pick something out, I'll get ranting again. I did that last week and I don't want to do it again. This week, really. Well, you may want me to. But the birthdays continue. We go to 1965. Richard Melville. Who's Richard Melville? Now, this is a funny one. This is definitely a funny one. Richard Melville is often, a.k.a. Moby. So does that make him Moby Dick then? Well, there's a thought for you. There's a thought of the day. Anyway, here he is with Porcelain.

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Richard Ashcroft, even a song for the lover. He was born this day, 1971. It is 24 minutes before 8 o'clock on this Friday morning. Welcome, Feel Good Friday, maybe. Yeah, well, I'm certainly going to pump up the volume, shall we say? Maybe. Is that the wrong term? I still can't get down with the kids, really, with all this terminology. It's all sick. You know what I mean. We're doing that after 8 o'clock, getting all lively in the lively hour, then randomising after 9 o'clock. It's Ian in for Mandy on The Breakfast Show this morning through till 10. Just going through the birthdays of the day and maybe one or two from the weekend as well. And I'm going back. I did 1971 then. I'm going back to 1967 because I'm going to introduce myself to a little bit of culture now. Because many, many, many moons ago, now, we've all got pasts, haven't we? You know, some are more salubrious than others, I would say, but I've got a past. And one of the things I used to be involved in was writing and directing plays and stuff like that and all that kind of thing. And I remember in one of the things I did years and years ago, we're looking for bits of music to do some illustrations because we're not that good. Can't write music or songs or anything along those lines. So we might as well nick some other people's. And we're looking for something a little bit cultured. And this is tied in with the next birthday because born this day, 1967. He were big in the 90s, was this fella. Harry Connick Jr., yes, and why am I sort of waffling on about this? Well, I've managed to get this into part of this play that we were doing, and I've loved this song ever since. I'm not a great fan of jazz necessarily, but the vocals, brilliant. I got there in the end, always do, some way or the other. Hey, up, it's Bevers. Hey, or words to that effect. Call me what you like. Annoying. Idiot. It's all happened before.

0: 8:15. But that was John Buckland, born this day 1977. That is the wonderful Coldplay, Viva La Vida. Morning, Kez. Getting ready for work. I know, 8 hours to go. 8 hours to the weekend. Hope the day goes as smoothly as it can. I'm getting Australian lessons. I love it. I love it. It's great. Me and Diana swapping Yorkshire and Australian lessons. I could do some Lincolnshire as well, but it's been a long time since I've been there. My native home, great to have a bit of chit chat in the morning. Right, something sort of happened there.
1: It's good.
0: That should have happened there.
1: When you're young.
0: Now it says enjoy yourself. You're not forced to. It's all right.
1: For once.
0: You don't have to enjoy yourself, but it does help.
1: Yourself.
0: So the weekend ahead, what's planned? What's going on?
1: Serve God and live, my friends.
0: Now I was, well, Saturdays for me usually mean cycling, and I'm not this weekend.
1: Enjoy yourself. It's late.
0: I'm not. No, I'm not. Things doing, things are on. Hopefully back to that next weekend. Look, a bit of tandem cycling. Getting out in there, the fresh air.

I would say feel the wind through my hair, but I've got a helmet on top of my head. I ain't got much hair on top of my head either. That's the challenge, really. I always say it got left behind when I was on a very windy cycle. Also this weekend, what's happened? I can tell you about Straight Up the 70s if you really, really, really, really want, because Donna Summer is the evolutionary artist of the decade. Teaser and the Firecat is their featured album from Cat Stevens. Anything else there? Oh, I know. 1973, 75, 77 are the years where I played a number 13. And much, much more. Saturday night takes care of itself. It'll be what you want it to be. And lots more happening across the weekend. Today, Fridays, are chart days here on Ultimate Radio. Remember, each week, DJ brings you the other chart show from the US, counting down the US top 40 of that particular day in a particular year. And Mark from Seven does the chart show. It's the same, but also you've got to guess the number one album and the number one single as well. Well, today it's back to the year of 1990. Can you remember 1990 was half spent in a pub, if I seem to remember. First part of it, middle part of it, and the last part of it. Although, I seem to have a recollection of it being a warm summer. Me wandering out on the Cheviot Hills in the north of England doing a bit of a walk, which didn't get to its conclusion. But it's all right. It's fine. You live and learn. Let me know what's happening in your lives. ian@ultimateradio.co.uk. Send a message via WhatsApp, facebook.com/ultimateradiouk. Right, should we go to the 13th? The 12th, there's not much on there. 13th of September, born that day, 1941. David Clayton Thomas. Who's he? Lead singer with Blood, Sweat and Tears.

0: wasn't too good.
1: David Clayton Thomas, born this day, 1941, Blood, Sweat and Tears. And that was Spinning Wheel. We've got two more to go before the news at 8 o'clock. Get lively in the next hour. Yes, you can tap your feet and dance around and do whatever you need to do to start your day or end your day. So having a great chat with Diane, whose day is coming to an end because they're in Oz and it is something around 4-ish, isn't it? No, towards 5 actually now. Oh my goodness me, time goes on. Right, 2 to come. 1, I was about to tell you the one who's coming up in a few moments' time. Don't jump ahead of yourselves because born this day, 1944, one of the members of Chicago, yeah, Pete Cetera. And baby, what a big surprise. You're not going to dance to this, are you? Slow dance, maybe, but each to their own.

Pete Cetera, born this day, 1944, ex-Chicago. Baby, what a big surprise. News is next at 8, and then we're getting lively with 3 lively radio-related songs to start the next hour. Got the record of the week as well from Leicester's second finest. Also, a bit of an 80s lively feel to the rest of the hour as well. But one more birthday to go from the 13th of September. 1977, born that day, Fiona Apple.

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1: Ceremonies are being held either side of the Atlantic today to mark the 25th anniversary of the 9/11 attacks. Andy Burnham says terror still knocks at the door of democracy. The assisted dying bill for England and Wales returns to Parliament today. It ran out of time to become law in the last parliamentary session after being delayed in the House of Lords. Jamie Hale is with the group Assist Us to Live. They're calling for improvements to palliative and social care.
2: People just fall through the gap and people's needs don't get met. And I've seen how that results in what one could consider to be a bad death. I've also seen how that bad death can be turned around at the last minute by the right palliative care provision coming into play.
1: Supporters say it allows terminally ill people to have dignity in the death. And the UK economy unexpectedly grew by 0.4% in July. It follows a boost from the services industry and businesses increasing the use of AI. That's the latest from Radio News Hub. I'm Holly Hughes.
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1: A fine September day for much of the UK with sunny spells and light winds. A few light showers are possible with increasing cloud and highs of 22 degrees Celsius.

0: Well, there we go. That is your three lively songs to start this hour on a radio. Donna Summer we had on the radio from The Selector, and to start things off, Spirit of Radio from Rush. Right, morning all. It's Ian on the radio on The Breakfast Show through till 10 o'clock in for Mandy. Now, if you're in your bed, you're sitting on your chair, come on up you come. It's a brand new day. It's a bright, fresh day. It's all good out there. The sun is out. There's lots to do. The sky is blue. And I've got all this in the wrong order. Get yourself to a window. Get yourself to a door. Open it wide and wide. Take in lungfuls of that wonderful fresh air and scream to your neighbours.
1: Party to the people!
0: Excellent, excellent. Now get your surfboard out and go surfing down the street. Hey!

you doing going back to bed at this time in the morning? Come on, we've told the neighbours you're awake and now time to go mad. And get that surfboard out. Go on, catch a wave, catch a wave, catch a wave.

Boys and Catch a Wave before that, the little old lady from Pasadena, from Jan and Dean. Right, 21 minutes past 8 on this Friday morning, the 11th of September, 2026. I've learned that I don't think she'd be listening. She's on holiday. You've got more sense, haven't you? But I will say a very happy birthday to Ultimate Radio's very own TC. Yes, not Top Cat. No, but Teresa Cubitt, she's celebrating today. That voice in my head going, "What up, TC?" Did it go anything like that? I don't know, that was all those years ago. Far more than I really care to remember. Top Cat, Boss Cat, Top Cat, Spectre Dibble. It's all modelled on Phil Silvers, wasn't it? Right, for the rest of the hour, we're going to get lively. I do have a cryptic challenge for you, which I've got. I can go either way. I can go really difficult. I can go really easy. We'll see. You know, I was sorting out last night's tomorrow night's Saturday connection, and I tested it out on Elaine. I said, this is easy. This is an easy one. No, it wasn't. It wasn't. You know, when you come up with it, you think it is easy, but when you put it out there and you try and put yourself in the place of you lot, then no, it's not. So we'll see how that goes, but we've got a cryptic challenge. Right, the record of the week is coming up, and then we're getting into our 80s school day party thing, sort of. The record of the week comes from Leicester's second finest, Kasabian. They're behind Shawadi Wadi, you know. That's what it says here in the official book. Maybe I'm going mad. This is their latest, Silver Apple Eyes.

Fabian Silver Apple Eye, 25 minutes past 8 on this Friday morning. Good morning, it's The Breakfast Show with Ian. In for Mandy. Now to remember back to those days. This is a bit of a Saturday night thing, really. But bringing it to a Friday, this is memory stirring. Usually we do have a bit of a lively time on a Friday morning. It's a feel-good day, ready for the weekend, whatever that may bring you. Hope it's good. I hope it's not going to be bad. Weekends are designed to be good. But if you're on your own and you're feeling a bit lonely and a bit down and a bit out of sorts, keep it Ultimate Radio. We'll keep you as entertained as we possibly can. Right, thinking back to the 80s. Now, you're all too young for the 80s, aren't you? Really, really too young for the 80s. Go on. Oh, you can join me with that then. School discos. Do you remember them? School discos, when you used to stand there thinking, I want to dance with her. I want to dance with her, but I dare ask her. I dare ask. I dare. No, I'm not going. No, no, no. No, no, no. No, go on, ask her. Go on, ask her. No, I can't ask her. I can't. Oh, it's too late now. That kind of thing. So bringing back memories of those with some of the music that I'm going to play between now and 9 o'clock. And if you convince me and have my arm up around my back, I might play something for you as well if you get it lively like. Bringing back those memories of that odd punch drink they used to mix. Children behave. White jeans and fluorescent socks. Yeah.

Feel Good Friday on Ultimate Radio, remembering those 80s school discos. Yes. When we used to invite girls to at our school all those years ago, we used to invite them to our discos in our houses. And they never came. And it came the school discos, the big discos. This is at the Strange School. The Liverpool School was different, really. Well, different class of people, really. And now, bringing back memories for you. Morning to Denise. Morning to Paul as well. Bet you remember a disco, don't you? It's Kim Wilde and Junior here on Friday morning. Ultimate Radio.

go there. We're talking potholes, aren't we, Diane? Comparing potholes between Oz and UK. I think there's very good comparisons there. Right, I've got a very important thing. Well, it's TC's birthday today. He's having a lovely time on holiday, which is great. But also, everybody, join me in wishing Detsy a very happy birthday. Happy birthday, Detsy! Well, hope you have a great day. I hope we start it off for you by giving you lots to sing along to, including this one.

I've got a cryptic challenge for you, which is stupid. It's an artist I'm after. And I'll give you that in just a few moments' time when Gemma, morning, Gemma is reliving discos from the 1980s. And she's going to demonstrate for us this morning what she used to do at the discos all those years ago. Your request involves lifting your legs up. Depeche Mode. Just can't get enough.

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Morning, Adele. 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Those coloured lights they used to stick up. Those send your head into a spin. Right, Gemma. I know you've just

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Go on, are you up, Gemma? Are you there? Here we go, here we go, here we go. Go for it! Go, go!

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We have got... It's an artist. It is an artist from... Yeah, relevance to this particular hour. And I'm looking for an artist that applies to this one. Eve's Pests. Eve's Pests. E-V-E apostrophe S. Pests, P-E-S-T-S. What am I on about? It's a weird cryptic challenge, but you should get it. You're brainy, you lot.

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If I got my legs up there, they won't come down. And I'd bound when kicking your legs out to kick something like a table or someone else. And no. No, not like that. Brilliant. There you go. Eve's Pests is the cryptic challenge this morning. What artist am I on about? Right, cheesy time. But it's Anita and Toy Boy. Oh no, it's desperate, isn't it? But you used to dance to things that you didn't like, and that's it. That's the whole thing about school discos. Eve's Pests.

Right, I'm going to make an adjustment to the cryptic challenge because technically, yep, you're right, Paul. Absolutely bang on. It's in the singular. The singular, okay? Eve's Pest. Eve's Pest. That's what I'm on about. What is the cryptic challenge? What is the artist? Paul, you get the prize for coming in first. You were right.

It is the singular Eve's Pest. Eve's Pest. What am I on about? You tell me. It is Ultimate Radio Breakfast. We are at, 13 minutes before 9. Randomizer here from 9 o'clock.

0: well done, Gemma. Yep, you're bang spot on this morning, fresh from doing the can-can. Eve's Pest. Play something from that artist before 9 o'clock. It is 80s related on our little 80s sojourn. Right, you ready for a bit of sunshine, maybe? Bit of sunshine out there. Way!
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And it was a decade of a little bit of attitude as well. Remember the cryptic challenge. What is it? What is it? Eve's Pest. Eve's Pest, direct message me. Tell me. Now for a bit of attitude. Hello, we ain't gonna on this Friday morning, you're thinking, shut up, Eve. No. It's the weekend, come on. This for Mr. Farage. We

0: Pest. Eve's Pest. What is the cryptic challenge? What do you say? Right across the UK and around the world, this is Ultimate Radio. Right, we're coming towards the news at 9 o'clock. And then after nine, we're into the randomizer year. But what is that year going to be? That is the random nature of it all. Go on, tell us. We will. Are we? Yes. Come on.
1: We're not gonna take it. Oh no, we ain't gonna take it.
0: Rest of the day here on Ultimate Radio, the other chart show with DJ from 10. From 1, it is Holly the Auto DJ. You are now from 4, Mr. Mark Fielding with his full title. That is the chart show from 7, 1990, the UK top 40 from this day. And then from 10, it's the Friday night free ride with Jim. In concert this week, it's Aerosmith from 1975, Led Zeppelin from 1970. Right, here we go. It is Eve's Pest. Eve's Pest. Well, I did start Eve's Pest, which would have accounted as well, but would have gone a bit further than I really intended. Eve. Who was Eve? Who did Eve start the world with? Well, Adam. There we go, Adam. And what can be a pest? Apart from Donald Trump and Nigel Farage. Pest? Ant. So we'll put those together. Go on. Adamant. Oh, yes. Boots. Online, on your mobiles, and on your smart speakers. This is what caffeine does in the morning. It's crazy. Only start of the day.

0: 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It's Ultimate Radio. It's Ian with The Breakfast Show in for Monday till 10. Coming up after the news, it's time to get all random with a randomizer.
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2: Andy Burnham has warned that terror still knocks at the door of democracy on the 25th anniversary of the 9/11 attacks. 2,977 people, 67 of them British, were killed. The Assisted Dying Bill for England and Wales is back in Parliament after being delayed by the House of Lords in the last session. Supporters of assisted dying called the Lords' actions undemocratic, but opponents of the bill are calling for better funding to palliative and social care. Jamie Hale is with the Assist Us to Live group.
3: We believe that hospices and hospice provision should be fully funded through the NHS as healthcare, and that access to palliative services should be expanded, especially considering home-based services and those that offer people the opportunity to have the death they want to have.
2: And autumn is more likely to be wetter than average, bringing an increased risk of flooding. That's what the Met Office says, as El Nino is already at near record levels. That's the latest from Radio News Hub. I'm Holly Hughes.
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2: Fine September day for much of the UK with sunny spells and light winds. A few light showers are possible with increasing cloud and highs of 22 degrees Celsius.
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0: And the next news on Ultimate Radio will be at 10 o'clock when DJ will be along with the other chart show, going back to the US charts of this day in 1990. But between now and then, we go back to another year. What that year is, we don't know yet. The rounded thing is going to pick that in just a few moments' time. Once the year is known, however, feel free to join in, pick the music, maybe share the memories. Ways to get in touch, ian@ultimateradio.co.uk. Send a message via WhatsApp, facebook.com/ultimateradiouk. And really, any of the means you know how to contact us, please feel free to do so. So let's, without further ado, see which year the randomizer is going to pick this morning.
7: 4, 3, 2, 1. Thunderbirds are go.
0: Uh-oh. Right. Well, anybody wishing... Well, we've done an 80s. We've done an 80s hour this morning, way back to that decade. But with the randomizer, we are going further back this morning. Not to the 60s. Well, nearly, though. We're going back to the year of 1970. So, music... I would doubt memories, because none of you are old enough to remember those times, but you may remember what was in the charts during that year. Let me know what you'd like to hear. Some great music, too.

Right, so here we go. 1970 was a golden year on Wednesday as well. Wow, wow, wow. Well, let's go for the next 50-odd minutes into the start of the 1970s, starting with Johnny Johnson and the Bandwagon and Sweet Inspiration. Good morning.

Requests coming in for 1970. Love it. Thank you for those, Mark. Vintage year. I can. Why is 1970 a vintage year, I wonder? Don't take many guesses. Brilliant. Thank you for your request, Denise, as well. Thank you for yours. 1970 sees Edward Heath become the new UK Prime Minister. Richard Nixon is the US President. And Desmond Dekker is in the church.

See that light. We've got 20 years ahead of this to the chart shows today. The other chart show with DJ from 10, the chart show with Mark from 7. But we're in 1970, where this time of year, this particular week, at number one on the UK charts was Smokey Robinson and the Miracles.

0: Smokey Robinson and the Miracles, Tears of a Clown. 1970, big year sport-wise, football-wise, World Cup-wise. Taking place in Mexico. It would do 16 years later as well. Then again, very recently in 2026. Winners of the World Cup that year, Brazil beating Italy in the final by 4-1.
1: Here's an ultimate instant request.
0: This one is for Denise. This was the UK's entry to the Eurovision Song Contest this year from Mary Hopkin. Knock, knock.
2: Who's there?

to go, Kinks and Lola for Mark before that. Knock Knock, Who's There? That was for Denise. Get your requests in, get your memories in as well. Ian at ultimateradio.co.uk via WhatsApp, via Facebook, .com/ultimateradiouk. We're back in this hour, the randomizer hour to 1970.

I'll say forever my love from Jimmy Ruffin. Now, in time, over time, there have been some wonderful, wonderful songwriters. 1970 was really full of them, including Joni Mitchell. She wrote this one, which Matthew's Southern Comfort made a number one hit.

for Paul. That is Woodstock from Matthew's Southern Comfort. Thanks for that. Diane Graham, you're always a source of education. You've made a request for an Aussie band from 1970. I'd always love to discover all the new things. This is a band, The Master's Apprentice, who were formed in Adelaide in 1964. And this is Turn Up Your Radio. Oh, no, we've gone again with the Woodstock. No, we won't. We'll go with this.

0: 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Not more diddly diddly music.
1: Hello, I'm Corrie Stanfield. 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

That for Denise. Have you ever seen the rain? That before that, the Master's Apprentice. 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Now that is great. Thank you for that, Diane. I always love to discover old new stuff. I also, you know, there's lots to discover from music in the past, and that certainly was one of them. Ian at ultimateradio.co.uk. We're in 1970 in the randomizer year this morning on Ultimate Radio. Great to have your company. It's Ian sitting in for Mandy on The Breakfast Show. Right back to the music from 1970. Here are White Plains.

Truly Do You Love Me, White Plains. Plenty happening over the weekend here on Ultimate Radio, some of which I'll tell you about very shortly. Best way to keep up to date, though, facebook.com/Ultimate Radio UK. Here's Julie Felix. And Heaven is Here. Got the Heaven is Here. It's getting too excited then. Song.

1970. All this music coming from the latter part of that year, the start of a new decade, seeing off the 60s, what had the 70s had to offer. Style challenges, that's what they had to offer. 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

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Here tomorrow from 11 a.m. it will be DJ with Classic Rock on Saturday. 3 hours of great music, including the 90s at noon. 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Now, 1970 was really the start, I would say. Well, kind of that, of the classic rock era. Brilliant music, including this great band, Deep Purple and Black Knight.

Because that was Black Knight from Deep Purple. Looking ahead for the rest of the day here on Ultimate Radio, and indeed over the weekend too. From 10 o'clock, it is the other... just bit me tongue. There we go. Nice. Talk too much, really, don't I? And from 10 o'clock, it's the Other Chart Show with DJ. He is going back to the US charts, the top 40 of this day in 1990. From 1 o'clock, it's Holly, the auto DJ, spinning the tunes. Down with the kids again, you see. Down with the kids. The kids in the 1960s, that is, probably. Now, from 4, the new and now, Lyndall Bywater. That's the one, the weekly education of new music. There from 7, it is the Chart Show with Mark Fielding. He is counting down the UK Top 40 from this day in 1990. What a year that was. What a year. Show me about it. 10 o'clock, we have got, we got to the Friday Night Free Ride with Aerosmith and Led Zeppelin appearing, the live archive material there provided by Jim between 10 and 1 in the morning through till 8. It's Holly the auto DJ. Now this is where it gets a little confusing, but it's kind of fairly clear in my mind. Twas gonna be a golden years, but it's more likely gonna be a randomizer live tomorrow morning from 8. Provide more info on our WhatsApp announce list as soon as I can. But as soon as I know for sure, then we may have 3 more random years in 3 hours tomorrow morning from 8 o'clock. 11, it's Classic Rock on Saturday. Stateside Saturday, 4 o'clock tomorrow afternoon with Rachel Lindham. 7 o'clock, a very special Saturday night show with me. Please, if you can join me, that would be fabulous. If you can't, not worry. Just have a cracking weekend. All here on Ultimate Radio. 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Right, back to the music from 1970. Here the Tremolos and Me and My Life.

Tremolo's Me and My Life. Two more to go on our randomizer hour this morning. It's been Ian in for Mandy on breakfast. Mandy will be back Tuesday morning from 7 o'clock with all the usual features and fun and liveliness to start your breakfast show week here on Ultimate Radio. Two more from 1970, one for Paul coming up very soon, but this one from the Scottish band Marmalade, and it's Rainbow.

Marmalade and Rainbow, nearly bringing us to the end of the breakfast show today. The randomizer year has been 1970. I hope we'll catch you at some point over the weekend, with tomorrow morning and then tomorrow evening with a special Saturday night show. For many reasons, really. And also Straight Up the 70s coming up this Sunday from 3. Take care of yourselves. If you can't be good, make it good. Make it worthwhile. And we'll catch you soon. DJ's next with the Other Chart Show. Going to leave you with this one from Bread. And this is for Paul. And this is Make It With You. Take care of yourselves. Catch you soon.

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1: Andy Burnham has warned that terror still knocks at the door of democracy on the 25th anniversary of the 9/11 attacks. Ceremonies are being held either side of the Atlantic today to mark the somber milestone. The assisted dying bill for England and Wales is back in Parliament. Catherine Eden cared for her sister Claire, who died from appendix cancer in 2020.
2: She said, you know, this isn't living. It was waiting for that physical process to, you know, take its course, and she didn't want to do that. She died at home, and we gave her as much care as possible, but she would have liked the option to have, I think at least the option, to end it on her own terms.
1: Meanwhile, opponents of the bill are calling for better funding to palliative and social care. Five people have died and 40 others injured in an accident involving a tour bus in eastern Switzerland. Three people remain in a serious condition in hospital. And autumn could be wetter than average, according to the Met Office. It warns El Niño's already at near record levels. That's the latest from Radio News Hub. I'm Holly Hughes.
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1: A fine September day with sunny spells and light winds. A few light showers are possible, as well as cloud in some patches and highs of 22 degrees Celsius.
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6: Oh boy, look out. 1990 this week, according to Billboard magazine, the whole top 40, and it's going to be a tough squeeze. Thanks to Ian for the last 3 hours there, taking care of the breakfast show. I checked in about a half hour into it, the last hour there. So, what was that, randomizer? 71, 72, something like that. Not too bad. He'll be back tomorrow on bright and early, 8 a.m. there for a randomizer, apparently. So perhaps not. But keep watching the WhatsApp space, and you'll see. Anyway, let's get going with 1990 this week, spending 9 weeks on the charts thus far. Last week was at 31, got as high as 20, but falling back to 40 this week.
0: Number 40.
6: It's Two Live Crew with Luke, whatever this is, and Band in the USA. It's not starting off good, I have to say. It's Ultimate Radio Countdown, The Other Chart Show, looking at this week in 19... 19-

Moving into the top 40 for Breathe and Saying a Prayer, moving up from 44 to 39 this week, spending 4 weeks on the charts. And good morning to Carrie, who's listening and wondering what the first thing was. Two Life Crew, yo. That's what it was. And hi to Mark. And we'll send this out there to Snap Fielding, shall we? Moving backwards from 29 to 39 this week, got as high as number 2, spending 19 weeks on the charts. Let's count down the other chart show on Ultimate Radio.

0: Janet Jackson making her first of two appearances, jumping in at 37, first week on the charts there for Black Cat. Great. Moving on to the number 36 record, up two places from 38, spending 4 weeks on the charts. It's The Boys and Crazy. Never heard of it before. I don't know what this is. There you go.
1: That sounds awful.

He's sweat got as high as 14. We're gonna make you sweat. Spending 18 weeks on the charts, falling back to 22 last week and 35 this week. There you go. Moving up though, from 20 something to 34, spending 8 weeks on the charts. Let's go west. King of Wishful Thinking.

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1: 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Yeah, right. Hi, this is Jim Pemberton, and I'd like to invite you to enjoy some decidedly uneasy listening music every Friday night at 10 o'clock UK time, right after Mark Fielding does the chart show. It's the Friday Night Free Ride, and it's 3 hours of the kind of music that I would play for you if you were attending a party at my house. Well, at least until the police came and shut it down. We're going to blow off the work week and have some fun with a bunch of good old rock and roll, some fun pop stuff, some old soul and funk records from the 70s and 80s, a little bit of disco sometimes, and we might even sneak in the odd country record here and there. It's going to be a great time every week, and your requests will certainly be welcome. Let me know what you want to hear via email at jim@ultimateradio.co.uk. 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
2: And this week, in lieu of all that stuff, he's got two great bands in concert. 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So that's the Friday Night Free Ride tonight from 10 to 1 a.m. on these
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2: Spending 20 weeks on the charts, got as high as number 2. Billy Idol took his Cradle of Love that high, not too bad. Last week fell back to 25 and yet to 33 this week. It's Ultimate Radio Countdown, the other chart.

0: this week at 33, spending 20 weeks on the charts. And good morning to Paul Roberts, who's listening from home while he's working. Very good. All right, moving on to the 32 record, up from 40 the prior week, spending, I forget how many weeks on the charts. Is that really important? But coming in,
1: number 32.
0: Sorry, Billy, gotta keep things moving along here. It's Pebbles. Remember Pebbles? Ugh. Another one of those kind of records. I don't know. The 90s was just this rhythm, this beat was just all over the freaking place. I hate it. Countdown, the other chart show, Holy Moly Radio. I'm not going to lie, it's going to be a rough ride.

0: And there she goes, Pebbles, spending 5 weeks on the charts, giving you the benefit of the doubt. Thank you. Spending 5 weeks on the charts, moving from 40 to 32 this week. All right, very good. All right, as we move on to the 31 record, up from 34 the prior week, spending a significantly more amount of time than Pebbles did.
1: Number 31.
0: It's Indecent Obsession with Tell Me Something, coming in at 31 this week in 1990. Ugh. I don't remember any of these records. I must have been asleep or in a coma or drunk or under the table someplace.

Righteous Brothers with a reissue of Unchained Melody as part of the Ghost movie. It was all over the place. Spending 17 weeks on the charts, moving up from 37 to 30. So we're into the top 30 for this week in 1990.

90, and where are we going here? There you go. Coming in at 29, up from 35 the prior week. Spending five Number weeks on the charts. It's Lisa Stansfield. And this is The Right Time.

indeed. This is the right time. Lisa Stansfield spending 5 weeks on the charts, moving up from 35 to 29 this week. And Mark says, listening to the charts, he now knows why he spent the majority of the 90s in a pub. I suggest this because he likes to dance. Of course. Where else could you hear such pop and dance music but in a nice English pub someplace? let's see here. Moving up from 33 to 28 this week, spending 9 weeks on the charts, The Adventures of Stevie V and Dirty Cash. Ultimate Radio Countdown, yeah, the chart show.

7, up from 36 the prior week. Got to cut it a little short here, running out of time. Spending 7 weeks on the charts. We'll take a break for the news. And on the other side of that, Depeche Mode kicks off hour two of this week's Countdown, the Other Chart Show, looking at this week in 1990.

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1: It's the 25th anniversary of the 9/11 terror attacks today. Prime Minister Andy Burnham has expressed the UK's unity with the US. He says the nations stand together in memory of those we lost. MPs have been urged to grasp an opportunity to legalise assisted dying as the bill returns to the Commons. Supporters argue the bill would allow people dignity. Catherine Eden cared for her sister Claire, who died from appendix cancer.
2: Ultimately, she was lying there waiting to die. And, you know, the best palliative care in the world can't stop that sort of level of suffering. And I think that is a normal thing to feel, you know. And I don't think that necessarily can be relieved apart from giving someone some choice about how they die.
1: But opposers are instead calling for better palliative and social care. And the UK economy unexpectedly grew by 0.4% in July. It follows a boost from the services industry and businesses increasing the use of AI. That's the latest from Radio News Hub. I'm Holly Hughes.
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1: A fine September day with sunny spells and light winds. A few light showers are possible, as well as cloud in some patches and highs of 22 degrees Celsius.
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0: Moving up five places from 29 to 25. That's Black Box.
1: We run hot and wet.
2: Ruthie, ain't you
0: going to
2: eat me?
0: There you go. And hi to Gem, who's tuned in with a, oh dear. Sorry. As we move on to, where are we? 24 record, moving up two places from 26 the prior week.
3: Number it's 24. Dino.
0: And with Romeo. Who are these people? Am I in a parallel universe? I have not heard of any of these songs this week in 1990.

0: know any of these records. The Time and Jerk Out. Okay. Got as high as number 9, spending 12 weeks on the charts. Last week fell back to 14. This week, mercifully, back to 23.
1: Cut him, Jesse.
0: There you go. Coming in at 22, got as high as 15, not as well as these guys here, spending 12 weeks on the charts last week.

0: 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We've got it all.
1: 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Not more diddly diddly music.
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weeks on the charts, moving up. Where is she moving up from? The whole place from 21 to 20. That's what's happening there. And Heart of Stone. Very good. Thank you. Moving up also a whole place from 20 to 19, spending 7 weeks on the charts. It's Johnny Gill. And my, my, my. You would think with a name like Johnny Gill, he'd be like a cowboy singer. But no, he isn't. Let's count down the other chart show on All Limit Radio.

0: sorry. Don't know why I did that. Something screwy is happening. Uh-oh. Anyway, Gemma enjoying that. George Michael there and the Waiting for a Prayer up from 23 to 18, spending 3 weeks on the chart so far. Coming in at 17, down two places from 15. The prior
1: number
0: week, it's Kuiper and Tic-Tac-Toe. I don't know. Sorry.

0: Finally, a song I recognized. Not true, I recognized a couple. There was a couple in there I recognized. But coming in at, where are we? Coming in at 16, down from 9 the prior week, spending 13 weeks on the charts for Faith No More and Epic. As we truck on along to the number 15 record, moving up 4 places from 19 the prior week, spending 10 weeks on the charts.
1: Number 15!
0: It's Paul Young's take on Ooh Girl.

it's called? Come Back to Me. Right. Coming in at 13, up from 18 the prior week. Nice little rockin' band from Chicago, Cheap Trick. And I Keep Falling Into Love.

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1: Today marks the 25th anniversary of the 9/11 terror attacks. The Prime Minister Andy Burnham says the UK and US stand together in memory of those we lost. Janice Brooks is a survivor. She escaped an 84th floor office in the South Tower.
2: The fact that people were using planes as weapons was unbelievable. I mean, I just sat there and cried. I didn't know what to do. I had no clue.
1: Next, the assisted dying legislation is back in Parliament. MPs will have another chance to vote for or against it. The legislation proposes allowing adults in England and Wales with fewer than 6 months to live to apply for an assisted death, subject to the approval of two doctors and an expert panel. More than 1,000 operations at NHS hospitals were cancelled because of the heat. The UK experienced record-breaking heatwaves in May and June. And Amazon is on the verge of gaining approval to expand its drone delivery service to the whole of Darlington. That's the latest from Radio News Hub. I'm Tanita Sim.
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1: A fine day for much of the UK with sunny spells and light winds. Few light showers are possible. These are mainly in the west. Highs of 22 degrees Celsius.
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All right, Carrie, coming in at, where are we? I'm lost. 12. Staying put at 12 this week from last, spending 16 weeks on the charts there for Moaning Mariah. As we get on to the number 11 record, up from 17 the prior week, it's the third release from Phil Collins But Seriously album. Something happened on the way to heaven. I tripped over my own tongue and fell into a manhole. No, I don't know. It's a what is it? The countdown. The other chart show on Ultimate Radio. Of course, that's what it is.

Collins, Something Happened on the Way to Heaven, coming in at 11 this week, up from 17 the prior week. There you go. Of course, while Mark and I are busy just doing these retro charts, Lindell is on later on today from 4 to 7 with the new one now. She's got the latest and the greatest records available, and she'll be laying them out. There might be a featured album. There might be a Should They Have Bothered thing, all kinds of stuff. So do check that out. I tend to tune in because a lot of times you might hear stuff on my show the next week. See, if it went, like I said, if it's not for the ladies on the station, I would never hear new music. So there you go. Coming in at number 10, up from 13 the prior week, Maxi Priest, even, and Close to You. Maxley, whoever that is, somebody else.

for New Kids on the Block. And tonight, got as high as number 7. Last week, falling back to number 9 this week, spending 7 weeks on the charts. There you go. Coming in at, where are we? Wyatt Wesnick-Plain. Hello. Hello. You don't want to play for me? All right. Well, the Sweet Sensation, if wishes came true, then we'd never have to work again, right? Then we'd just say, hey, give me dot, dot, dot. I'm hungry. Give me dot, dot, dot. See? If wishes came true. But where am I going? I'm just being an idiot. It's 1990, though, on the other chart show as we get close to the top. Thank goodness.

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1: A young person might come up to you. Actually, as I was pointing out last week, it's as likely to be a middle-aged person as a young person with Harry Styles might come up to you and go, God, well, I do like the new Harry Styles single. I don't want you to be looking blank, going, I've never heard it. I want you to be able to offer an opinion.
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0: There you go, thieves in the temple. That is Prince coming in at 7 this week, up from 11 the prior week, from the Rainbow Bridge soundtrack. Coming up after me, Holly kicks in for a time until 4 p.m., and then Lindell will be here with the new and the now. She'll have the latest greatest records, as I mentioned before, and possibly a featured album. She usually does the new stuff that's available. And should they have bothered slot, perhaps? So check that out from 4 to 7, 7 to 10. Mark is here with the real chart show, and he'll have a track from the number one album. I doubt if there'll be any bubbling unders or breakers, whatever he calls them. It's it's the 90s, and songs are very long. So you can try and guess what that is. You can use the WhatsApp chat. You can email Mark at ultimateradio.co.uk to do that. And then from 10 to 1 a.m., it's a double rocking blockbuster featuring the music of Aerosmith, recorded in Boston 1975. That's their hometown, and at the peak of their success in the 70s, anyway. That's 70s Aerosmith. I love 70s Aerosmith. And then the last 2 hours, Led Zeppelin, recorded at the Royal Albert Hall in 1970. So a nice double bill on the Friday Night Free Ride from 10 to 1 a.m.
1: Number 6!
0: Coming in at number 6, up from 8 the prior week, it's Nelson. And where'd it go? Can't Live Without Your Affection. 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

0: They weren't brilliant musicians, but they were a fun band. That's Poison, Unskinny Bop Bop, coming in at number 5, down from 4 the prior week. Got as high as number 3, but 11 weeks on its way down. There you go.
1: Number 4!
0: Coming in at number 4, up 2 places from 6, actually, going spending 12 weeks on the charts. MC Hammer, and Have You Seen Her? As we get ready to reveal a new number 1 single this week. So that's a good thing. You don't mind if I talk over MC, do you? He lost all his money. Giving her

0: fine line between stupid and clever.
1: A game of different world on the Cosby Show. 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

0: right?
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2: 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I'm chilling with another brother holding a mic. 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
3: Coochie Coo, baby?

0: spending 12 weeks on the charts and kind of staying put there at number 3. All right. Great. Tomorrow at 8 a.m., Ian will be here with perhaps a randomizer. So we'll have to keep an eye on the announce list to see, or our Facebook page, I guess, will be on there too. If it happens, it'll be from 8 to 11 tomorrow morning, and I'll be here from 11 to 2 with the Classic Rock Show, some of the greatest music of the 20th century. We'll be going back to the 90s at noon. Exclusively, although, you know, 90s can happen any other time in the show. But, you know, to make a feature, it'll happen at noon, for sure. And then you got Stateside Saturday with Jim and Rachel from 4 to 7. And then from 7 to 10, tune in to the Saturday Night Thing show with Ian for a special announcement. So, you know, do check that out from 7 to 10. And then you got Monique with the ultimate Saturday Night Party. Are these guys still going on?
1: Jeez. And just watch your body shine.
0: Make that stop. Coming in at number 2, up from 1 the prior week, so it's flip-flopping with the number 1 song. Spending 9 weeks on the charts from the film Young Guns, Blaze of Glory. It's the title track there from John Bon Jovi.

John Bon Jovi all by himself there. He took a little time off in the band, and they all did, actually, and did a few extra side projects. John went into acting for a little while. He was in the film, in that film, Young Guns 2, Blaze of Glory, and the title track there. Spending 9 weeks on the charts and coming in at number 2. Last week was at number 1, which means we have a new number 1 record this week in 1990. So we'll play that in a second. Coming up after me, Holly will kick in for a while until, like I said, New and Now with Lindell from 4 to 7, 7 to 10. Mark will be here with the Real Chart Show. And from 10 to 1 a.m., Jim Pemberton is here with the Friday Night Free Ride, and he's got Aerosmith recorded live in 1975 Boston. So a hometown show at the peak of their success in the 1970s, certainly. And then Led Zeppelin, 2 hours worth of Zeppelin from 1970 recorded at the Royal Albert Hall. So that's your entertainment for the rest of today, anyway. I'll leave you with the number one record, spending 12 weeks on the charts. Last week was at number 2, going to number 1. It's a conglomeration of the offspring of the Beach Boys and the Mamas and the Papas in the form of Wilson Phillips and Release Me, coming in at number 1. Have a great weekend, everybody.

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1: The US ambassador to the UK has paid tribute to those killed in the 9/11 attacks 25 years ago.
2: It's hard to believe it's 25 years ago for me, for us, talking about it as we walked in. And it's still hard to believe what happened.
1: That's Warren Stevens. He laid a white floral wreath at the September 11th Memorial Garden in Grosvenor Square in central London. Next MPs have another chance to vote on assisted dying legislation in Parliament today. It proposes to allow adults in England and Wales with less than 6 months to live to apply for an assisted death, subject to approval from two doctors and an expert panel. Autumn is more likely to be wetter than average, bringing an increased risk of flooding. The Met Office is warning the El Niño is already in near record levels. And Dolly Parton's first posthumous song has been released 2 weeks after her death. The country music star died aged 80 on August 25th following a brief battle with cancer. That's the latest from Radio News Hub. I'm Tanita Sims.
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1: A fine day for much of the UK with sunny spells and light winds. Few light showers are possible. These are mainly in the west. Highs of 22 degrees Celsius.
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0: Every Friday evening at 10 p.m., Ultimate Radio transports you to a calm and relaxing world of easy listening, beautiful music. Yeah, right. Hi, this is Jim Pemberton, and I'd like to invite you to enjoy some decidedly uneasy listening music every Friday night at 10 o'clock UK time, right after Mark Fielding does the chart show. It's the Friday Night Free Ride, and it's 3 hours of the kind of music that I would play for you if you were attending a party at my house. Well, at least until the police came and shut it down. We're going to blow off the work week and have some fun with a bunch of good old rock and roll, some fun pop stuff, some old soul and funk records from the 70s and 80s, a little bit of disco sometimes, and we might even sneak in the odd country record here and there. It's going to be a great time every week, and your requests will certainly be welcome. Let me know what you want to hear via email at jim@ultimateradio.co.uk. That's the Friday Night Free Ride every Friday night at 10 o'clock UK time, right here on Ultimate Radio. 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
1: Today marks the 25th anniversary of the 9/11 terror attacks. The Prime Minister Andy Burnham says the UK and US stand together in memory of those we lost and in defence of the values we cherish. Janice Brooks is a survivor. She escaped an 84-floor office in the South Tower.
2: It was just so quiet. You know, New York is never quiet. Boats on the river, completely and utter silence.
1: The assisted dying legislation is back in Parliament today. MPs will have another chance to vote for or against it, although Prime Minister Andy Burnham has already confirmed he will not be. The Greens have picked party leader Zap Polanski as their candidate to challenge Labour in the Holborn and St Pancras seat. The October 8th contest was triggered by former Prime Minister Sir Keir Starmer's departure from Parliament. And Charlie XCX has announced UK and Ireland tour dates to promote her latest album, Music, Fashion, Film. That's the latest from Radio News. I'm Tanita Sims.
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1: A fine day for much of the UK with sunny spells and light winds. Few light showers are possible. These are mainly in the west. Highs of 22 degrees Celsius.
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1: The US ambassador to the UK has paid tribute to those killed in the 9/11 attacks 25 years ago.
2: Today you can't let go by without commemorating it, recognizing it, and remembering it, and remember the people we lost.
1: That's Warren Stevens. He laid a white floral wreath at the September 11th Memorial Garden in Grosvenor Square in central London. MPs have backed the assisted dying bill for England and Wales. It proposes to allow adults in England and Wales with less than 6 months to live to apply for an assisted death, subject to approval from two doctors and an expert panel. The UK economy recorded surprise growth in July as the AI spending boom helped deliver a boost. That was despite emerging signs of strain on households. And Amazon is on the precipice of gaining approval to expand its drone delivery service to the whole of Darlington. It comes as it looks to roll out the service in the UK. That's the latest from Radio News Hub. I'm Tanita Sims.
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1: A mostly dry evening with clear spells, rain and brisk winds pushing southeastwards across Northern Ireland and Scotland, turning chilly in the countryside with lows of 10 degrees Celsius.
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0: Hello, Jim Pemberton here, and it is my firmly held belief that the greatest music ever recorded was made between January 1st of 1970 and December 31st of 1979. And if you share that belief, then I want you to tune into my radio show, Give Me Back My 70s, every Monday from 4 until 7 p.m. UK time, right here on Ultimate Radio. 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

0: at last weekend. A 42-year-old man from Polesgrove was arrested this morning on suspicion of violent disorder and assaulting a police constable. And Cheryl has joined the coaching panel on The Voice. Rapper H is also a new addition. They'll join Kelly Rowland and will.i.am. From Radio News Hub, I'm Lucy Gorman-Lee.
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2: Mostly dry evening with clear spells, rain and brisk winds pushing southeastwards across Northern Ireland and Scotland, turning chilly in the countryside with lows of 10 degrees Celsius.
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0: Conservatives have rejected a draft law to legalise assisted dying in England and Wales. It was voted down by a majority of 16 after more than 4 hours of debate in the House of Commons. The US ambassador has reflected on the outpouring of support from Britons 25 years on from the 9/11 attacks. Victor Stagnaro is a 40-year fire service veteran from Maryland. He volunteered in New York after the attacks.
1: That level of dedication, that level of commitment to try to do the right thing in the midst of a horrible tragedy, it should be recognized.
0: Police have arrested the first person in connection with anti-migrant protests in Portsmouth.

A very good afternoon to you. It's Ultimate Radio. It's me, Lyndall Bywater, here with you for the new and now. It's Friday afternoon. It is officially the 11th. It's September the 11th. That's not a date that's hard to remember today, really, is it? Especially at 25 years and all that. We are here to play all sorts of new things and now things, and just to have a bit of a look at what's going on in the music world at the moment. As I said, I'm Lyndall Bywater, fresh back from America, so I cannot promise that you will not at some point in this next 3 hours discover the effects which jet lag has on me. If a song ends and nothing happens for 5 minutes, don't worry, everyone. It just means I fell asleep.

Callum Scott, who, I don't know if he won. I don't think he won, but he did well in Britain's Got Talent in about 2015, 16, something like that. And that was the song which really broke through for him. It's his cover of Dancing on My Own, which had originally been sung by Robin in 2010. Hold that Robin thought just for a few moments. It's me, Little Bywater, with the new and now, back from America, where I have been. Sorry I wasn't here last week. This time last week, I don't know. Oh, well, this time last week, it was a few hours before the wedding rehearsal dinner that I was due to attend that evening. Now, though, I'm here with you. Tell you more about America as we go along, no doubt. Just to say, though, this is the new and now. What we do here is we play anything from about the year 2000 onwards, and mostly we play stuff that's been released in the last couple of weeks. We've got a featured album this afternoon. Not exactly new kids on the block, shall we say. The Proclaimers have a new album out, so I thought we might have a little listen to that. There aren't loads of albums that I particularly wanted to feature this week, so we'll have a little listen to that. One track at 4:30, 5:30 and 6:30. And plenty of other just great new songs coming along, and also something from another chart at just before 5:00. That's what we're going to be doing. You are very welcome to request things, so long as they've been released in the last quarter century. I'm very happy to play them for you. And if you've heard something new that you really like and you think other people might like, just get in touch with me. You can do that in a number of about 97 different ways. It's not really 97, it just feels like it when I say them. So, there's Facebook, our good friend Facebook, which will offer you the opportunity to contact me, Lyndall Bywater, L-Y-N-D-A-L-L, Lyndall Bywater, or Ultimate Radio UK. 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You can email studio@ultimateradio.co.uk. You can text or WhatsApp me if you have my number, or there's also the Ultimate Radio WhatsApp chat thread. Chat thread, you can pop in there. And if you're not there already, or you don't have access to that, just let me know, and we will happily add you in. Very happy to have you as a part of the Ultimate Radio community. And if you don't want to get in touch, that's absolutely fine. There is no pressure to get in touch. You can just listen, have us on in the background, and that's great. So I told you to hold Robin in mind, and that's because Kerry contacted me today, this morning it was, in fact, and she said, had I heard the latest release by a singer called Nell Meskel? I have heard Nell before. I hadn't heard the latest song, though, so that was nice. So Kerry said, I saw Nell supporting Birdie a couple of years ago, and she then sent me a message saying, wow, doesn't she sound like Robin? I can't quite pull Robin's voice to mind as I listen to Nell, but I'm sure she does in some ways. So from Kerry and for you lot, this is Nell Meskel and her new song, Hers.

Nell Mescal and a song called Hers, which Kerry put my way this morning. It's The New and Now with me, Lyndall Bywater, and that is proper new. That is quite like that, actually. I still didn't particularly hear Robin in it. Did anyone else? Let me know if you did. You know, not that you have to, but that's what Kerry said, and I was like, oh, that's interesting. So here we are. I've been in America for the last week. I think I've said that about five times now. It's just all prior warning in case I drop off to sleep or say something completely ridiculous, more ridiculous than usual, because I landed at about 6:30 yesterday morning, and plain sleep is not the thing, is it? And I'd like pre-downloaded a nice playlist of peaceful piano music, and then I was not uncomfortable, in fairness, and I did a bit of dozing. I probably dozed on and off for about 3 hours, but just kept waking up. You know, you wake up sort of like every, I don't know, probably about every half an hour, because I was uncomfortable or a bit, you know, or, well, it's just unideal, really, isn't it? It was a very full plane as well, so there was no hope of sort of getting an extra spare seat next to you. But it was a great trip, and the jet lag is all worth it. Went for my nephew's wedding. Oh, young people getting married. I mean, I don't see it that often because, yeah, don't go to many young people's weddings these days. But, oh, young people getting married. It's a very beautiful thing, and it was really lovely. And very American, and not just American, but South Carolina American. Oh my word. Yeah, full on. I'm just gonna say 17 groomsmen all in white tuxedos. All in white tuxedos, but about half of them behaving like blooming football hooligans, in the nice way. Nice football hooligans, you know, like rowdy, raucous. Seriously, you should have heard them once Oasis came onto the playlist. It was very funny indeed. Anyhow, what next on our new and now feast? Well, it's Ellie Goulding. Ellie Goulding is back with a new single. This is called Fields of Love.

Brain Papa Holler. Mark says that he thinks 17 groomsmen in tuxedos, white tuxedos, sounds like the Ku Klux Klan. I think that's white bedsheets more than tuxedos. Good afternoon, Mark. Wedding. Here's the thing we learn about American weddings is that they are all about their evening wear. So whereas weddings in the UK, it's kind of posh. But not evening wear on the whole. It's that's a distinction that means more to the blokes than it does to the women. But it tends to be much more, I guess what you might go out for, like a cocktail party. It's that kind of dress in America, and which slightly confused a lot of the Brits, really. And in fact, I don't think I just went, well, normally, sort of thing I'd normally wear to a wedding. But yeah, the groomsmen were all in white tuxes with black and white bow ties, and the groom's bow tie had like white feathers in it. It was all very classy. And the bride, I reckon we watched her go through four different outfits at different parts of the day. Admittedly, two of the outfits were her wedding dress, just slightly amended with different straps and different kind of arrangements of the same dress. But nonetheless, impressive. And by the end of the evening, she was in a cocktail dress that had so many sequins on it that she actually just looked like a mirror glitter ball in the middle of the dance floor. It was great fun. They were very, very, very, very happy and very excited. It's the new and now with me, Lyndall Bywater. While we're thinking about the American South and country music and stuff, well, we weren't thinking about country music, but we are now, because this is Shaboozy, new single from him. This is Let 'Em Know.

0: Shaboozy and let them know. I like that. It's Friday afternoon. It's the 11th of September today. It's the 25th anniversary of 9/11. Can you believe 25 years? That's like a whole generation has gone by since that happened. And still, in some weird ways, it feels like yesterday. I can still remember so clearly where I was. I can remember that day so clearly. It's quite weird, isn't it, to have been present for, I guess, such a world-shaping event, really. I thought that when we went through COVID, and I thought this has been the most significant kind of world-shaping event since 9/11. And here we are, 5 years down, 6 years nearly, five and a half from COVID. Six and a half from COVID and 25 from 9/11. Amazing. I tell you, that's why I do the new and now, because it's the only way to help me feel young as time whizzes past my ears. You are very welcome. If you've just tuned in, if you've been with us since 4 o'clock, I'm here till 7. Mark is here at 7 o'clock, and as ever, I've forgotten to look at what the chart show is, but Mark is here at 7 with a chart of some kind or other, and then Jim will be here at 10 o'clock this evening with the Friday Night Free Ride. Again, I haven't looked at what's on that show, but there you go. You see, you just know that two great shows await you for the rest of this evening, so there's no need to have any plans or anything like that. Just stick with us and it'll all be okay.
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0: Yes, indeed, it's me, Lyndall Bywater, on Ultimate Radio, with the new and the now. A time for a featured album, and during this particular show, there's just one featured album. So a track now, a track at 5:30, a track at 6:30, and it is the new album from The Proclaimers. Yes, you heard that right. I spoke to somebody who saw them play live a couple of weeks ago, and it was the usual conversation you have in these moments where I was like, how was it? And they were like, yeah, they were fine. I mean, I only knew two songs, but they were great. I was like, I'm guessing that'll be, you know, 500 miles and Letter from America, right? Yeah. So this person didn't even know Sunshine on Leith. I mean, that's shocking, isn't it? But there we go. The Proclaimers are back with a new album, and I suspect that's probably why they've been doing some touring to promote it. It's called You May Offend. I know. Fancy that. You May Offend. And this right here, folks, is the title track.

Proclaimers. Sorry, I was just waiting for my fan to turn off because it's hot. They've come back from America and it's 23 degrees down here in the southeast. It's quite bizarre. It was 36 where I was last weekend, which was very, very, very hot. And my word, was I grateful for air conditioning. In fact, my dress that I wore to the wedding in Greenville, South Carolina, last Saturday, was not really suitable for hot weather, so I was quite worried about it. It was a bit thick, had 3/4 length sleeves, but I ended up sitting in the reception right in the path of a fairly vicious fan. So I ended up being really glad of it. I was like, well, I'm glad I'm not wearing less, like, shorter sleeves, because I'd be freezing. Anyhow, 23 degrees here in the southeast on this, the 11th of September, and I needed to put my fan on for a little moment. That was the Proclaimers, You May Offend. Yeah. I mean, they still sound all right. It lacks some of the energy, doesn't it, of 500 miles and so on and so forth. And it all sounds a little bit like... that sounded a bit like a song which people sing who want to... who maybe think some slightly offensive things, but they don't say them. And on these matters, I tend to the view that if you think some slightly offensive things, it's probably better not to say them. Because why would you want to be offending people? Anyway, so it's probably a tiny bit too boomer for me, that song. But anyway, and it also sounded very easy listening, didn't it? It's going to have to get better than that, Proclaimers, before the end of this show. Just saying. I shall rootle through the album and see if I can find something better for the next hour. 5:30 will be your next offering from the Proclaimers. Don't forget, something from another chart just before 5 o'clock. Otherwise, just loads of new things. And now things like this. The Lumineers are back. This is Isabel Fly. I presume it's a command. Isabel, fly, go on, now. Or is it a fly called Isabel? Who knows?

Just letting the tambourine fade away in the background. If it's the Lumineers, there'll be a tambourine somewhere, won't there? Sorry, I keep choking on my own breath today. It's a bad sign, one way and another. The Lumineers and Isabel Fly, new from them out this week. What are we going to do next? Oh, yeah, Ruby Roberts. We're going to something a little bit more dancey. I've got a couple of slightly dancier things in the playlist this week. Don't normally go too far down the dance road because it all goes a little bit brain frying and frankly a bit dull as well, if I'm honest. But Ruby Roberts, like Ruby Roberts, this is a new single from her called Magnetic Love.

Dua Lipa levitating. I figured I should actually give you some proper dance music when Ruby Roberts turned out to be less dancey than I remember it. I don't know. I really had it in my head that that was quite dancey when I was perusing this morning. But no, very good, though. Magnetic Love. I liked that a lot. Ruby Roberts, who is, I know no more than that she's a singer-songwriter from the UK. And she is a rising star, I would think I would say, probably. That was Dua Lipa, of course. And DaBaby, that's who it is, DaBaby. I can never remember who is doing the rapping bit on that. Levitating, very, very, very memorable and famous from around about 2020 from the Future Nostalgia album. Fantastic stuff. This is a man coming up who is famous for a song that has got very irritating to very many people. There's a lot of verys in that sentence. So, If you know your country music at all, and if you know your ukulele music at all, you will know that one of the classics for playing on your ukulele, especially if you're a bit of a learner beginner, is a track called Wagon Wheel. Well, do you know what? Darius Rucker does other things than just the wagon wheel, and this is his new single. It's called I Believe, and it's rather inspiring, actually.

I've left my fan on now. It's too hot. Can't do it. It's too hot. That is Darius Rucker with his trademark ukulele, though I'm going to go, that's banjo. That's proper banjo in there, I think. Kerry says she was heartbroken. She always knew him from Hootie and the Blowfish, but she was heartbroken when he emerged with Wagon Wheel. I mean, it just makes me think of Chocolate Wagon Wheels, really, to be honest, but it is a cheesy song. But clearly, country music, Kerry, is... It's his home. He's his homeboy. That is rather sweet. I have to say the words are rather lovely. Whatever you think of the slide guitar, etc. It's got some really lovely words in that. Darius Rucker out this week. It's called I Believe. Go. Sorry, I'm just putting the next song in the playlist, which didn't turn up when I put it there last time. So two more songs before 5 o'clock. We're going to do this quickly, and then we're going to do song from another chart. Oh, actually, we're not going to do that. That's way too long. Hold on. Oh, typical. Isn't it just typical? Typical. Let's do Shed 7 instead, because that's quite long too. Oh, I tell you what, by the time I found something, it'll be time to go home. All right, we'll do Shed 7 because it is slightly shorter, so we'll probably be late for the news. Do apologise, everybody. So, let's do this. This is Shed 7, their most recent single, called Stand Together, if I remember rightly, though I'm just pasting it into the right place. There we go. Stand Together. Let's do this, then a song from another chart, and then the news and the weather.

0: Splendid. Shed 7, Stand Together. Good afternoon, DJ. DJ says he likes it. I like it too. It's good. We'll do the song from another chart after the news, by the way, because it's actually 5 o'clock now. I mean, it's not just nearly 5 o'clock. It's actually entirely 5 o'clock. So I will see you after the news and weather.
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2: An attempt to legalise assisted dying in England and Wales has been rejected by MPs. After 4 hours of debate in the House of Commons, the bill was voted down by a majority of 16. America has commemorated the 25th anniversary of the 9/11 attacks. Janice Brooks is a survivor. She escaped an 84th floor office in the South Tower.
3: The fact that people were using planes as weapons and flying them into a building just was unbelievable. I mean, I just sat there and cried. I didn't know what to do. I had no clue.
2: Police have arrested the first person in connection with anti-migrant protests in Portsmouth last weekend. A 42-year-old man from Polesgrove was arrested this morning on suspicion of violent disorder and assaulting a police constable. He remains in custody. And the first pictures of the new Big Brother house have been released. A new group of housemates will move in this weekend when the new series starts. From Radio News Hub, I'm Lucy Gorman-Lee.
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6: Mostly dry evening with clear spells, rain and brisk winds pushing southeastwards across Northern Ireland and Scotland. Turning chilly in the countryside with lows of 10 degrees Celsius.
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0: yes, it does indeed continue with me, Lyndall Bywater. I am continuing officially with the new and now. It's a Friday afternoon. The sun is in the sky. The cocktail cabinet is wide open for you. It's time to start celebrating the fact that it's the weekend. It's also time to listen to something from another chart. And in a in an unusual swerve for the new and now, I've decided to do something a bit different. Normally I play you something that is number one in a different chart, not the singles chart, not the UK singles chart, and that's kind of where our focus is with the chart show and so on and so forth, is the UK singles chart. So I like to go to somewhere slightly different. I'm going to a different time though, this occasion. I'm going to go back to 2001 and I'm going to play you the song that was number one in the Billboard Hot 100 on this day in 2001, because this is 9/11. This is the 11th of September, the day of those terrible terrorist atrocities and the loss of around 3,000 lives. Horrendous stuff. And it's one of those things. It's 25 years today, so it's a big day in all of this. And I found myself wondering what was number one. Do you ever do that? I mean, you do because you listen to the chart show, but do you ever think about big events and think, oh, what was number one? Well, unfortunately, slightly, it was Jennifer Lopez. There's nothing unfortunate about Jennifer Lopez. No, there isn't. She's lovely. But this is a song called I'm Real, which she did a version of with Ja Rule. And the version is called the Murder Remix. And this was number one on the 11th of September 2001 in the United States of America.
1: What's my motherfucking name?
2: Are you Ellie?
1: Blowing back on this Mary Jane.
0: Sorry, forgot to warn you about the swearing. The swearing will continue.

I mean, part of me just wants to say I'm really glad it wasn't a good song that was number one on 9/11, because it would be forever slightly tainted by that, wouldn't it? I'm happy that it was some frankly dismal rap and a little bit of wailing in the background by Jennifer Lopez, who, let me tell you, has done far better things than that. So I think we'll leave it at that. There you go. Number one on September the 11th, 2001, from the Billboard Hot 100, I'm Real, Murder Remix. Very unfortunate indeed. The War on Drugs, which is... it's not a thematic, it's not a theme discussion, it's a band, everyone. The War on Drugs are back. I think this might be their first thing in about 4 years, actually. And this is a track called Who's That, which I like quite a lot.

War on Drugs. I rather like that. It's a track called Who's That? And it is new. It is out today. And it's the first thing I've heard from them, actually, for quite a long time. Now, in our Ultimate Radio playlist, the one that Holly plays when none of the rest of us are here to bring you even better music, is a track called 21st Century Suffragette. It's quite an obscure song, and a lot of what ends up in terms of new and now stuff in Holly comes from the things that have caught my attention in terms of new releases. And I love 21st Century Suffragette, and the group are called Girl Band, and they're a rock trio from Nottingham, and they've got a new single out today. This is called Neighbour's House.

got the edge of 21st century suffragette, but that is Girl Band and Neighbours House, and I do quite like that, actually. Really like the harmonies towards the end, and it makes me think about, hang on a second, I'm just going to put something else in the playlist that I wasn't going to play at that point. Where is it? Where is it now? It is... there we go, there she is. Hang on, let me just move her across to that album over here. Just pop her in there. There you go. No, you just sit there quietly. Don't be stressing here. I'm just going over here. You stay there and don't misbehave. I used to... press the wrong button. I used to do, when I was at school, my party piece was Joyce Grenfell. George! Don't do that. And when I get stressed with my computer, I end up talking to it like it's kind of a class of nursery children, which seems to be the best way to handle it, frankly. Now, where was I? We're putting this here. So there's a woman out there called Danielle Ponder. And all I know about, she's American, all I know about was that she was a lawyer until 2022, I think. And then she decided to go into music, and the harmonies at the end of that Girl Band track made me think of this, because it just, yeah, she's got this kind of very gravelly gospel voice, very unusual voice, and she also goes in for those kind of gospely harmonies like you had at the end of that track. And I do love a harmony, just do love a harmony, and I like the kind of the gospel tradition of harmony, that kind of close harmony. Oh, very moving. Anyway, so for you, off the back of the Girl Band track, this is Danielle Ponder and a track called God of You.

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Glorious Delta Goodrum and Hologram. Before that, Danielle Ponder. Doesn't she have a great voice? Oh, it's that kind of gritty, gospel-y. I mean, she was a lawyer till 2021, apparently, not 2022. The other thing about her that I can't say I knew until I did some research is that one of her first hits was a song called Let the Credits Roll, I think it's called. And it was the song that Apple used in their advertising campaign for the iPhone 16. Yeah, I think that was right. There you go. See? So you know, do you need a number one or do you just need Apple to borrow your song for an iPhone campaign? Either will probably do nicely if you've only just arrived in music, as Danielle had by that point. Like that, I will be keeping an eye on her. The song is called God of You, and it's very clever lyric. You made a fool of me and I made a god of you. Like it. So we are heading fast towards the bottom of the hour when we will be playing something from this featured album for this show. I did warn you that jet lag symptoms might appear. We can do this. Keep going, Lindell. Keep going. So the featured album for this show is The Proclaimers and their new album, You May Offend. And I played you one from that at 4:30. I shall play you another one just after 5:30. Don't forget, you are very welcome to get in touch with me if you'd like to. Tell me what you think of the music. Make a request. As long as it's from the last quarter century, I'll play it for you. Let me know how you're doing. What have you got planned for the weekend? Are you well and truly back into whatever the normal rhythms of life are this September? Are you looking forward to a holiday? Are you doing something exciting this weekend? Let me know. You can email studio@ultimateradio.co.uk. You can text or WhatsApp me on my number, or you can join the Ultimate Radio WhatsApp chat thread. Say hello there. Or there's always Facebook, Lindell Bywater or Ultimate Radio. Get in touch. Love to hear from you. If you don't want to get in touch, that's absolutely fine. It's just good to have your company. I promised you a couple of slightly dancier tracks earlier on, and Ruby Roberts wasn't dancey, but this actually is. This genuinely is, because this is electronic music making person who goes by the stage name Elderbrook. And this, I like this. I really like the vocals in this. So it's a bit too dancey for me, but I did love the vocal. This is a track called Never Get Enough.

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3: Yes, it's me, Lyndall Bywater, with the new and the now. Corrie will, of course, be here on Sunday, and I will tell you a little bit more, she says slightly. No, it's fine. Corrie is here on Sunday. It's two Sundays' time that Corrie is not here. I will tell you a little bit more about what else is coming up over the weekend in a little while, but it is time for the next song from our featured album, which this afternoon is You May Offend by The Proclaimers. They have been playing some festivals this summer and generally been a bit out and about there because they have this new album to promote, which is exciting. I played a track from it in the first hour, which I have to confess I found slightly underwhelming, if I'm honest. But there's a lot of this is a very political album. There's a lot of comment on what the state of the world, should we say, the state of society. This is the first track on the album. It's probably one of the most upbeat things on the album. This is a track called Knock It Down.

0: Proclaimers and Knock It Down. Not Knock It Down, but Knock It Down. from the album You May Offend. One more track for that. Was better than the first one I played. I liked that quite a lot. Last track from the featured album coming up at 6:30. If I were going to do a Do We Think They Should Have Bothered slot, which I don't think I particularly am, but if I were going to, this might have been a contender for it. Slipknot are back. Playing you this, it's a bit heavy and it's also got swear words in it, so just warning you, if you don't like swear words, you need to turn your radio down for about 4 minutes. But I was really interested in this because I used to listen to a bit of Slipknot back in the day and haven't really, apparently they've been releasing music. The last thing they released was 22, I think. So they have been doing stuff, but I just haven't really been, I haven't heard any of it really. So this is new from them. It's a track called Arsenal. Football club? Weapons store? You take your pick, really.
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0: Spread.

I'm in the right place. I thought I was in the wrong place there. What are they called? Maroon 5, Christina Aguilera in the middle bit, and Moves Like Jagger. Before that, you were listening to Slipknot. I don't think it's one I'll be visiting very regularly in my music library. Put it like that. It's nice to hear what these bands are doing as they continue along their merry way. They say that they want to explore some things they've never done before and try some things, and there's a lot more that they haven't tried that they would like to try. So there you go. It's definitely not the same old, where Slipknot are concerned. So Dylan... Anyone remember Dylan? I'm not talking about Bob. No. Bob is way too old for this show. Dylan, young singer-songwriter, UK-based, and she toured with Ed Sheeran about 4 years ago, and Kerry and I both said, both were at the concert and said that she was the sort of the first of the two support acts, which suggests that she was not as good as the second support act, whereas... in our opinion, she was better. Well, she's gone very quiet for the last while. I haven't heard anything from her for ages. She has a new single out today. This is called To Love and To Lose.

I do like that. Dylan, To Love and To Lose, new from her, and that's very promising. I'm looking forward to more. I'm sure there'll be an album in the offing. She tends to do EPs, actually, so there might be an EP in the offing. So, in the world of new music, one of the things you learn is that mostly people know what's coming. Everybody knows what's expected. Bands, artists tend to flag up what they're about to release. There's TikTok teasers and Insta hints and all those sorts of things. And it's usually not news at all once the song actually turns up. Not so with Kings of Leon, who have just taken the music world by storm by releasing a single that nobody was expecting. And it is this. It's a song called My Whole World from an album which will be called Oh My Beloved. And nobody knew it was coming.

Aww. That's rather gentle, isn't it? Kings of Leon, they have surprised the world with a song called My Whole World, and that is it. Which is very, very sweet, I have to say. It's certainly not Sex is on Fire or You, Somebody or Anyone Else, anything else like that. It is it's rather gentle. As I say, the album will be called Oh My Beloved, and I have no idea when that will be out. Mark, by the way, says he is not convinced to become a Slipknot fan as a result of the song I played. No, and he says he's surprised to hear I was a Slipknot fan. Do you know, I've always quite liked rock stuff, particularly. I think what I don't like about that track is it's the rap element to it, which I just don't enjoy particularly. So I've liked the rockier stuff. We are headed for the news at a pace, it would appear, and we're going to go there courtesy of Eels, who have a new single out. Eels are another American rock band. We're in American rock band territory here, really, with Kings of Leon. Eels have got a new single out called Congratulations to Me, and this will take us to the 6 o'clock news.

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1: MPs have rejected a draft law to legalise assisted dying in England and Wales. It was voted down by a majority of 16 after more than 4 hours of debate in the House of Commons. Ceremonies have marked 25 years since the 9/11 attacks. Jonathan Egan remembers his proud Brit of a father who died in the attacks in 2001.
2: And shortly after, I was able to get on the phone with my mother, who told me that my father was gone. And I said, well, how do you know he's gone? And she said, I was on the phone with him. He said goodbye. He was 103 floors up.
1: Police have arrested the first person in connection with anti-migrant protests in Portsmouth last weekend. A 42-year-old man from Polesgrove was arrested this morning on suspicion of violent disorder and assaulting a police constable. And Cheryl has joined the coaching panel on The Voice. Rapper H is also new. They'll join Kelly Rowland and Will.i.am. From Radio News Hub, I'm Lucy Gorman-Lee.
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1: Rain across Northern Ireland and Scotland, reaching parts of Northern England. Dry elsewhere with clear spells, turning chilly with a low of 10 degrees Celsius.
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going backwards through time at the speed of light. Welcome back. It's the New and Now with me, Lyndall Bywater, and Will Young. Sorry, I'd forgotten he started quite so early on this track.

William Young. William. William. Will Young, indestructible, getting our three of the new and now up and running nicely. It's me, Lyndall Bywater, here with you with just the faintest, actually it's not very faint, the lingering effects of jet lag in my life. Landed back from America yesterday morning and I didn't sleep really properly on the plane. So by the time I went to bed last night, I had been up for 36 hours. Which is a long time. And apparently one night's sleep is not quite enough to recover from that. So there we go. America for a wedding, which was splendid. Absolutely brilliant. My nephew got married. And it just seemed to go on forever. I mean, in a nice way. There was like a big rehearsal dinner on the Friday night. And then there was the wedding service. And then there was the wedding reception on the Saturday. And then on the Sunday, there was like a brunch for people who travelled a long way. So it was all very splendid. And my nephew and his American South Carolina lass were very, very happy indeed. He went to Washington on a little exchange program thing to DC in, about 3 years ago, and they met, and the rest, as they say, is history. And she is hilariously Southern, and her family are quite wealthy, so I think it's fair to say her family are personal injury lawyers, so they're very wealthy. I think it's fair to say they had quite a lot of dosh to throw at the thing, and during the wedding reception, they were handing out, there was like, they'd created this kind of coat of arms type thing, which was basically the name Rook, which is my nephew's surname, in a kind of stylized kind of coat of arms type thing. And it's the first wedding I've ever been to with that much merchandise. There were Rook branded beer mats at the rehearsal dinner, because that was supposed to be English themed. And then there were Rook branded baseball caps and bottle coolers and all sorts of stuff. Footballs even. They had Rook branded footballs that they chucked onto the dance floor. Health and safety nightmare, I tell you. But no, there they were, all of the young'uns leaping around, kicking the footballs, having a great time. It was brilliant. It was a lot of fun, and just genuinely a real pleasure to see how the old American thing of weddings is done. And we thoroughly, thoroughly, thoroughly enjoyed it. Right, back to things new and things now. Passenger has a new single out. Yes, he with the chipmunk voice. Passenger has a new single out today. It's called Boomerang, and it goes something like this. I mean, you just immediately know that was Passenger, wouldn't you?

passenger, as if you needed me to tell you that. It's just so passenger, isn't it? That track called Boomerang, which is on an album which looks to be called Wild Love. I mean, the word wild and the words passenger don't really go together in my head, but you never know, he might surprise us. John Legend, speaking of not enormously wild, John Legend. John Legend is back. New album from him towards the end of October, and this is the first single from it. It is called Daylight.

Sorry, that slightly took me by surprise. I haven't heard that for ages. Calvin Harris, Frank Ocean, and Migos, and Slide. You can't just say Slide. You have to say Slide. Like that. Right. I have done about 8 links now where I've been meaning to tell you what's happening later on Ultimate Radio and I keep forgetting every time. So we're not forgetting this time, Lyndall. We're doing this now. Come on. Come along. It is 1990 in the chart show tonight with Mark at 7 o'clock. He will be here in all of about 40 minutes time. It is Aerosmith and Led Zeppelin. What a combination. Aerosmith and Led Zeppelin in the Friday Night Free Ride tonight. Some gigs from them with Jim from 10 o'clock. So do keep it with us. If you want to have a guess at the number one single or the number one album from this week in 1990, you can do that. You can get in touch with Mark at ultimateradio.co.uk or you can... you can text him or, you know, send him a WhatsApp or whatever if you've got his number. Or else you could also... Well, no, don't go into the Ultimate WhatsApp chat thread and guess, because then everyone else will get your guess, you see. So stick to the email. That's the best approach, I reckon. Mark at ultimateradio.co.uk for your guess at the number one single and or the number one album. 1990, yeah, I'll be there while I'm cooking my tea. I do love a bit of 1990. That'll work nicely for me. Right, let's do this. We're going to have a couple of Dermots. In a minute, the somewhat famous Dermot Kennedy with his song Stockholm. Before that, this is Dermot Henry, who is 23. He's a singer-songwriter from the UK. He's only just released his first EP, so he's quite the young'un, really, bless him. And this is a song which he has released this week called I Wish I Was Ennio Morricone.

Maybe it's all in the pages, maybe it's all underneath. Maybe it's better to keep it, there's nothing in love but defeat. Been in this winter for ages, feels like I've never been free. Maybe I'm just gonna say it, tell you I love you at least.

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Mark Fielding here. 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That's tracks that have not made the top 40 yet, but are about to. And the odd track that never will make the top 40. If you want to get in touch with the show, you can send me a tweet at MarkF on air or email me mark@ultimateradio.co.uk. 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It's the

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2: Into the last half hour of the new and now we go. The chart show, by the way, tonight is 1990, if you're wondering. So do stay tuned for that after me. But we've got a little bit more new and now to go before we get there. Firstly, the final song from the Proclaimers album. It actually is the final song from our featured album. It's the one that comes right at the end. And a lot of the album, excuse me, I think it's fair to say, is pretty... It's pretty cynical and pretty scathing about the state of the world. But the last song, as is often the way with the Proclaimers, is a little bit more hopeful. This is a track called When You Get There.

there you go. It's not all that bad after all, is it? I'm not around on Sunday. Oh, I was going to say, if you're listening to the Sunday Breather, I might play you the one about Donald Trump, but I'll need to save that till next time I'm here. And but yeah, there's some pretty feisty stuff on there, put it like that. But that is a rather kind of gentle, hopeful ending. The album is called You May Offend, and it's by The Proclaimers, and it's the first album for them in quite a while, and they're touring it, and yeah, you can probably go and find them at a venue not too far from yourself if you really want to. Right, let's do Nothing But Thieves. They are releasing songs towards their new album, and this is the most recent one. I played you Baby Dog the other week. This is a track called A Different Kind of Happiness. Following this, I'll join the two up, is because Nothing But Thieves makes me think about Andy Apsey, and Andy sent in suggestion of an artist who he has been enjoying recently. So after Nothing But Thieves, you'll get something. In fact, you'll get back of a truck from Rostam, which makes the next two tracks called A Different Kind of Happiness in the Back of a Truck. Let's not think about that too much, shall we?

Rostam, An Artist Put My Way by Andy Apsey. Enjoyed that. Back of a Truck, that is called. From the album American Stories. American Stories, live from... Hang on. From Sound City Studio A. There you go. American Stories from Sound City Studio A. Not going to be saying that fast anytime soon. Before that, Nothing But Thieves and their latest offering, which is a track called A Different Kind of Happiness. It was all quite deep and meaningful, that really, wasn't it, that one? Bleachers, new single from... Bleachers, whatever his name is, Anthony Thingy. Anyway, this is Caught Myself Believing. Yes, Caught Myself Believing.

Oh, I like that. 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Let's just call it rescuing myself because my computer's done a weird thing. But it will still let me talk to you, which is quite handy. Right, okay, we're back in. We're back in business, everybody. Yeah. We are back in business. I'm just scrolling up to where I'm supposed to be because I am not where I'm supposed to be. That's deep and meaningful, isn't it? Have a bit of Hosier while I find the next track that I meant to be playing to you. This is Take Me to Church. Love this.

clearly a very long trail out from that track, because it told me there were 30 seconds left to go, and then there are actually only about 10. Anyway, Hozier and Take Me to Church. Oh, I do love that. We have time for two more songs. I'm going to do these two. First of all, Lucy Dacus has a new... Dacus, I think it's pronounced. Has a new single out called Thank You. No, it's called No Thank You. I Love You. Goodbye. And after that, we will play out with some Dove Cameron. But first, Lucy Dacus.

Lucy Dacus, do love her, and no thank you, I love you, goodbye, which is pretty much what I want to say. I mean, not no thank you, just thank you, but I love you and goodbye. Mark is just around the corner with the chart show. It's 1990 this evening, and don't forget it's Aerosmith and Led Zeppelin in the Friday night free ride. Ian will be here in some format tomorrow morning, possibly a randomizer, possibly some golden years, but it will be well worth tuning in, so please do. I'm not here on Sunday, I'm working this weekend. That's what you get for doing a whole weekend, a week in America, is you have to catch up when you get back. So I will see you. I'm not here next weekend either, but I will be back soon, I promise. This is Dove Cameron and When in Rome playing us out.

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1: An attempt to legalise assisted dying in England and Wales has been rejected by MPs. After 4 hours of debate in the House of Commons, the bill was voted down by a majority of 16. The US ambassador to the UK has paid tribute to those killed in the 9/11 attacks.
2: It's hard to believe. It's 25 years ago for me, for us, talking about it as we walked in. And it's still hard to believe what happened.
1: That's Warren Stevens. He laid a white floral wreath at the September 11th Memorial Garden in London. People wearing face coverings at protests planned in Portsmouth this weekend could face arrests. That's what Hampshire police say as they plan to use powers to prevent violence. And the first picture of the new Big Brother house has been released. A new group of housemates will move in this weekend when the new series starts. That's the latest from Radio News Hub. I'm Lucy Gorman-Lee.
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1: Across Northern Ireland and Scotland, reaching parts of Northern England. Dry elsewhere with clear spells, turning chilly with a low of 10 degrees Celsius.

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1: Professor, do what you were born to do.
2: Hello, there you are. Sorry, I was just sending a message to the chat. Evening all, welcome back to 1990. Thank you to Lindor for the last 3 hours of bang-up-to-date stuff. We're almost as bang-up-to-date as we ever get on this show. We're in 1990. We've got the whole top 40 plus a track from the number one album. There's plenty of double A-sides, but I don't have time to play... I can play one side of them, but not... not both sides. It's that kind of show tonight. Sorry. Anyway, let's crack on then. There were 5 new entries in the top 40, 15 going up. There were 19 going down. No non-movers, but we do have one re-entry, and it's a good one as well. However, a number kicking off with this one.
3: Number 40.
2: It's S Express.

0: that's it'd be wrong for me to announce that. But happy birthday anyway. Hope you're well. Right, let's crack on then. Fall of five places to
1: number 39.
0: It's the new model army.

0: like that. New Model Army, Get Me Out. On the way down from the peak position of 34, down to number 39 for that one. And a climb of one place to...
1: Number 38!
0: It's the Cocteau Twins.

0: love that. Cocteau Twins, Ice Blink Look, climbing one place from 39 to 38. That will be as far as it got. In my world, that did a lot better. Just not sure where I was in 1990. All over the place. Shambles is what I'd say. If you want to get in touch, you can do. The WhatsApp chat is up and running. You can get in touch through there if you're part of the community. Also, you can email me, mark@ultimateradio.co.uk. It's how you get in touch. You can get in touch through Facebook page as well, facebook.com/ultimateradiouk. Have a guess at what the number one single is. And if you're really brave, the album. You'd have to be very brave, though. Right, new entry at
1: number 37.
0: It's a double A-side with the Choir Boys. We've only got time to play one of them, though. Here's There She Goes.

0: It was a double A-side for Choir Boys. There She Goes Again. That was that side. The other side was Misled. Don't have time for that, though. It was a new entry at number 37. That would be as far as they got with that one, though, which is a bit of a shame. That was all right. And it was a fall of 11 places to...
1: Number 36!
0: It's Lindy Layton featuring Janet Kaye.

0: Lindy Layton featuring Janet Kay. Janet Kay had the original hit with that, Silly Games. Janet Kay took it to number 2. Lindy Layton featuring Janet Kay got to number 22, 25 last week, down 11 places. Can't count. To number 36, and a climb of 1 to
1: number 35
0: is DNA.

0: Massimo, climbing one place from number 36 to number 35. Going to get as high as 34 eventually. Good evening to Sean, who's tuned in, got the number one single and album right, and I've just pointed out to him why I'm very glad that I picked this week, because the number one album's actually a good album. If it had been either side, a week either side, terrible. Good evening to Ian. I also had a guess of number one single and number one album. No, not correct with either, actually. Both single and album are good for me tonight, I would say. So yes, have another go, Ian. I'll message you in a moment. Fall of 10 to
1: number 34.
0: It's Aswad.

0: next to you on the way down from its peak position of number 24 down to number 34 with that one, Next to You. I don't think I remember that. Still, as I've just been reminiscing with Ian, I think I was probably in the pub. Fall of 15 to
1: number 33.
0: It's MC Hammer.
2: You can't touch this. You can't touch this.

0: Sorry, I've just sent a message to Ian Beverly. Good evening, Ian. Yes, he's tuned in. We're reminiscing about the pub. Good evening to Damo, who thought we were in 1991. No, we're in 1990. Have another think. See if you can come up with what you think might number one. It's the single and album for me, both good. So yeah, hopefully that'll help. That had been as high as number three, MC Hammer, You Can't Touch This, 18 last week, down 15 to number 33. And the only re-entry is in at
1: number 32.
0: It's another double A side, but I've only got time to play one of them. It's the Stone Roses.

0: What the World Is Waiting For. That was a double A side. Re-entry in number 32. Going to get as high as number 22 this time round. Reissued again in 95 when it got to number 25, and remixed and reissued in 1999 when it got to number 25 again. Quite some chart history, that song. A fall of 9 places to
1: number 31.
0: It's John Bon Jovi.

0: John Bon Jovi have been replaced at number one in America this week. He was down to number two, as we heard earlier on. In the UK, he was down 9 places, 22 down to 31 with that one. Blaze of Glory, Happiness High as number 13 with that. We'll take a quick break and then we'll be into the top 30 after this.
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0: Good evening to Richard, by the way, who said, I do hope it gets better. Richard, the last two have been quite good. Sadly, I think you're about to be disappointed again. And good evening to Laura as well, who's tuned in. Had a busy day today and feeling a bit cream crackered. I think we all are in our own way. Thank goodness it's the weekend. And good evening to Edel as well. Steve-O's tuned in. Good evening to all of you. Into the top 30 we go. A fall of 14 to...
10: Number 13!
0: Partners in Crime.

0: Kerry's liking that. So it was your fault it was number one for 4 weeks. Number one for 4 weeks. Partners in Crime and Turtle Power on the way down, though. 14 places from 16 to number 30. And I think you'll like the next one as well, actually, Kez. A climb of six to...
1: Number 29!
0: Faith No More.

0: Faith No More, originally issued in January of 1990, only got to number 37 that time round. Reissued in August, September, got as high as number 25, but this week climbed 6 to number 35. Last week's 35 to number 29. Sorry, I will learn to count at some point. Good evening to Paul Roberts, who's tuned in, got the number one single right. Well done to you. Not the album, though. Good evening to Chris. Almost right thinking, but wrong song you've gone for. It was a fall of 8.
1: Number 28.
0: Go West.

0: Now, Kerry is enjoying that. I thought you might do. From Pretty Woman. The King of Wishful Thinking, Go West. Having its highest number 18. I thought it did better than that, but apparently it didn't. 20 last week, down 8 to number 28. Evening Brian. He's enjoying the Turtles, as was Kerry. That's the Partners in Crime Turtles, not the band The Turtles. That would have been a bit more respectable. Anyway, never mind. Right, we'll do a quick break for the news and we'll be back with a new entry at number 27 for London Beat. I've Been Thinking About You's next.
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2: MPs have voted against an attempt to legalise assisted dying in England and Wales. It was voted down by a majority of 16. Josh Cook is terminally ill. He's campaigning for the bill.
3: I'm absolutely disgusted. Yet again, there was 75% of our population in favour of giving compassion and choice to terminally ill people like myself at the end of our lives has been shattered, destroyed and ruined.
2: Meanwhile, opponents of the bill have urged the focus to shift to improving end-of-life care. America has commemorated the 25th anniversary of the 9/11 attacks. The names of every victim were read out at a memorial ceremony at the Pentagon. A 42-year-old man's become the first person to be arrested as part of investigations into anti-migrant protests in Portsmouth. And singer Sienna Spiro has become the youngest British female in more than a decade to get a number one single. From Radio News Hub, I'm Lucy Gorman-Lee.
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2: Rain across Northern Ireland and Scotland, reaching parts of Northern England. Dry elsewhere with clear spells, turning chilly with a low of 10 degrees Celsius.

0: London Beat, I've been thinking about you. And it was a new entry for them in at 27, going to get as high as number 2 eventually for that one. And right next door, another new entry.
1: Number 26!
0: For Maria McKee.

0: new entry for her from the soundtrack to the film Days of Thunder. Showy Heaven was in at 26, going to get number one in a couple of weeks' time, and it'll stay there for 4 weeks. Although it was her only number one as her, she's no stranger to number one. She wrote A Good Heart for Fergal Sharkey. There you go. Full of 10 to
1: number 25.
0: It's DNA featuring Suzanne Vega.

0: DNA got over it, and actually at the time I didn't like it, but I do now. I didn't like what they'd done to it. I just prefer the original, I'm not going to lie. I love the original though. Good evening to Edel, who's particularly enjoying that. She says tune, and yeah, you're probably right. Fall of Seven to
1: number 24.
0: Love this as well, Soup Dragons featuring Junior Reed.
2: Don't be afraid of you.

0: Dragons featuring Junior Reed. Habit is high as number 5. I'm Free, down 7 at number 24 from last week's 17, written by Mick Jagger and Keith Richards, originally on the album Out of Our Heads. There you go. Steve was enjoying that, and he's well right too as well. It's a good song. A climb of 8 to
1: number 23.
0: It's a Talk Talk reissue.

0: on the way up eight places, 31 to 23. That would be as far as they got this time. Was, of course, number 13 back in 1986. Was it 13? No, it was number 16 back in 1986 when it was originally released. There you go. That's that done. Released, reissued, by the way, to promote a Greatest Hits package. So, yeah, nice. Right, a climb of 16 places, but not the biggest climber.
1: Number 22.
0: It's Bass-O-Matic.

0: Datamatic. Indeed. Fascinating rhythm. It was climbing 16 places, 38 up to 22. Going to get as high as number 9 eventually for that one. Paul Roberts, by the way, has got the number 1 album, right? Well done to you. And Chris has got the number 1 single, right? Well done to you. He's now enjoying his tea. Nice work, sir. Nice work. Right, the moment we've all been dreading, falling 10 to
1: number 21.
0: Just when you thought it couldn't get any worse, Jive Bunny.
2: How about playing something different?

Jive Bunny and the Master Mixers, the best advert ever for mixing mitosis. There you go, on the way down. All right. Clear off now. Number 8, Happiness High, as number 11 last week, down to number 21. Thank goodness for that's over. Let's recap what we've heard, and we'll play something better from the number 1 album next. It's the top 40 singles for the 11th of September 1990. It's a new entry, number 40 for S Express and Nothing to Lose. At 39, it's A Fall of Five for New Model Army and Get Me Out. And at 38, it's A Climb of One for Cocktail Twins. If only I could say it. Nice Blink Look. At 37, it's a new entry for Choir Boys, and There She Goes Again and Misled. That was a double A-side. At 36, it's A Fall of 11 for Lindy Layton featuring Janet Kay and Silly Games. It's A Climb of One at 35 for DNA and La Serenissima. At 34, it's A Fall of 10 for Aswad and Next to You. And at 33, it's A Fall of 15, MC Hammer, You Can't Touch This. At 32, it's a re-entry for Stone Roses, Fool's Gold and What's the World, What the World Is Waiting For. That's a double A-side. And at 31, it's A Fall of 9 for Jon Bon Jovi and Blaze of Glory. It's A Fall of 14 at 30 for Partners in Crime and Turtle Power. At 29, it's A Climb of 6 for Faith No More, an epic reissue. And at 28, A Fall of 8, Go West, The King of Wishful Thinking. 27, it's another new entry for London Beats, and I've Been Thinking About You. Another new entry. At number 26 for Maria McKee, Show Me Heaven. At 25, it's A Fall of 10, DNA featuring Suzanne Vega, Tom Stein. At 24, it's A Fall of 7 for Sue Dragons featuring Jeannie Reed on Free. 23, it's A Climb of 8 for Talk Talk and Life's What You Make It. 22, it's A Climb of 16, Bass-O-Matic, Fascinating Rhythm. And at 21, it's A Fall of 10 for Jive Bunny and the Master Mixers and Can Can You Party. Number 1 album, just 1 week for George Michael and Listen Without Prejudice, Volume 1.

0: waiting for that day from Listen Without Prejudice, Volume 1. We never got Volume 2, which is a tragedy, really. I did Listen Without Prejudice because I was not a George Michael fan and actually really enjoyed it. That and the single that we'll hear later on, and many other tracks on there, are really good. I like them. So there we go. Right, let's move on then. We'll take a quick break. We'll be back with the Top 20 next.
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2: 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So, a bit of thoughtfulness, a bit of fun, and some great music. 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
0: So then, into the top 20 we go. It's we'll start with a fall of 7 places to
3: number 20.
0: It's another double A side. We've only got time for one of them. It's Roxette.

0: Roxette on the way down. It's a double A side for them, Listen to Your Heart. And the other side of that is called Dangerous. Having its highs number 6, 13 last week, down 7 to number 20. Also falling 7 places to
1: number 19.
0: It's Cliff Richard.

0: Cliff Richard, Silhouettes, recorded from his From a Distance, the event gigs at Wembley in 1990, in June of 1990, to make an album, and that was one of the singles from it. Happiness High is number 10, Cliff Richard down 7 to number 19, and up 1 to
1: number 18,
0: it's Sonia.

0: Sonia on her way up one place to number 18. That would be as far as she got with her version of the end of the world. It really was. And a fall of nine places
1: number 17
0: for Blue Pearl.

0: Blue Pearl, Naked in the Rain, had been as high as number 4, 8 last week, down to 17. With that one, re-entered the charts in 1998 in a remix form and got as high as 22 second time round. The highest new entry this week was in at...
1: Number 16!
0: In Excess.

0: Such a great track, that. Love it. In Excess, Suicide Blonde. Highest your entry this week in at number 16. Only going to get as high as number 11, though. It was very good, though. And the joint biggest climber was up 17.
1: Number 15.
0: It's Janet Jackson.

0: Janet Jackson, Black Cats, on the way up, big jump of 17 places, joint biggest jump, in fact. That would be as far as you got. Didn't Nuno Bencoe play guitar on that? I have a feeling he did. Anyway, never mind. Right, quick break, and after this, a jump of 15 places for Karen Wheeler, Living in the Light of 14s after this.
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2: MPs have voted against an attempt to legalise assisted dying in England and Wales. It was voted down by a majority of 16. Rick Burgess is campaigning against the bill.
3: I'd say relieved, and now actually real work needs to began on working on palliative care and end of life of care, because those are the things that are missing and need to be put in place before, you know, we reconsider this.
2: Meanwhile, supporters say terminally ill adults should be able to make their own decision. Hampshire police say protesters wearing face coverings at the weekend could be arrested. The force say they'll use powers to allow peaceful protest and prevent violence. A boom in AI spending has seen the UK economy make a surprise growth in July. Economists were expecting to show zero growth for the month. And Charlie XCX has announced her UK and Ireland tour dates to promote her latest album, Music, Fashion, Film. From Radio News Hub, I'm Lucy Gorman-Lee.
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2: Rain across Northern Ireland and Scotland, reaching parts of Northern England. Dry elsewhere with clear spells, turning chilly with a low of 10 degrees Celsius.
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0: climb of 15 places, 29 to number 14 for Cara Wheeler, Living in the Light. That was after a success with Jazzy B and that lot, sold the year before. Anyway, it was a climb of 8 places to
1: number 13
0: for Loose Ends.

0: Absolutely, it is a magnificent piece of music, possibly the best thing he ever did. George Michael, Praying for Time. Happiness Eyes, number 6, 10 last week, and he fell 2 places to number 12. And it was the joint biggest climber, up 17 places to
1: number 11
0: for Farm.

Train joined Biggest Climb up 17 places to number 11 from last week's 28, going to get as high as number 6. So let me tell you what's coming up on the station in the next 24 hours. Coming up after me is James Roberts, Tiberius Pemberton, with a Friday Night Free Ride. He's got Aerosmith and Led Zeppelin, so a bit of a rock and roll thing tonight going on. That's until 1 o'clock in the morning. Holly will keep you entertained till 8 o'clock when it's a triple randomizer with Ian. 3 years chosen by the randomizer, and then he would love it if you contributed with memories and track suggestions from the years that the randomizer chooses. At 11 o'clock, it's the Classic Rock Show, the best of classic rock from the last century, and including the 90s at noon, of course. That's from 11 till 2 with DJ. 2 o'clock till 4 it'll be Holly, and Jim and Rachel will be on with Stateside Saturday. Between 4 and 7. From 7 o'clock, Ian will be back live and lively. He's celebrating 11 years on the radio, and what could possibly go wrong? But he would love your suggestions, so it's all about the number 11 tomorrow, and he wants your suggestions and help to plan the show. Any memories that you've got about the show, maybe some of your favourite bits from some of the artist charts or some of the features that he's done down the years, and let's face it, there's been plenty of them. So give Ian an email, drop him an email with some suggestions. Do it overnight tonight or maybe early tomorrow. Give him a chance to put something together. Ian, ultimateradio.co.uk. Or if you've got a WhatsApp, send him on WhatsApp or text him. I'm sure he'll be delighted to hear from you and your contributions. At 10 o'clock, it'll be Monique with this Ultimate Party. That's the word I'm looking for. It's the Ultimate Party with Monique. Partying lively between 10 and midnight. Into the top 10 we go, and a follow.

0: climb of five places, last week's 14 up to number 9, Mariah Carey, Vision of Love. That was her chart debut. And she's been making our ears bleed ever since. There you go. Back from then in 1990, A Vision of Love. Thank you. Right, a fall of three places.
1: Number 8.
0: It's New Kids on the Block.

0: way down, having as high as number three tonight. Paul Roberts saying it's the best thing they ever did. He's probably right, but that's a bit like saying, it's great, I've only got a cold, it's not COVID, so... Three places it fell to number 8 and a climb of 16 to
1: number 7
0: for Adamski.

Space Jungle, which is effectively a cover of All Shook Up by Elvis Presley. Climbing 16 places, 23 up to number 7. That will be as far as he got with that one. And it was a fall of 3 places. It's Betty Boo.

0: Betty Boo, that was her most successful single. Where Are You Baby? Happiness High is number 3. That's where she was last week, falling 3 places to number 6 this week in 1990. And it was a climb of 2 places to
1: number 5
0: for the KLF featuring the Children of the Revolution.

0: Their debut hit, actually, well, as a KLF in it, they've previously been in the morning of the Time Lords, but featuring the Children of the Revolution, What Time Is Love climbed two places last week's number seven, Ups number five. That'll be as far as we got with that one. And a fall of two.
1: Number four.
0: It's Deacon Blue.

loves him. I don't care what anyone says. I think he's brilliant. Bon Ballerina. Andrew Lloyd Webber was behind that as well. It's a bitsy teeny weeny yellow polka dot bikini. It had been at number one for 3 weeks. Knocked off though. Who knocked them off? We'll find out shortly. Fall of two to number three. In a climb of two to it's Delight. We're going to dance. Oh, it's another double A side. Can't play both sides though. Not enough time. We're going to dance and have some fun.

Climbing Two Places for D-Light. Up from number four to number two, Grooves in the Heart. The other side of that was What Is Love as double A side. Slightly controversial, should have been a number one, that. It was actually tied with the current number one, but the Gallup, it would have been, I think, at the time, awarded it to the current number one because it jumped more places to get to number one. Man. There you go. Bizarre but true. That's it for this week. Thank you so much for being there for 1990. Next week, we're going to be in 1982, and that'll be an interesting one. In the meantime, let's recap what we've heard from 20 to number 2. I'll tell you what that number 1 was. It was controversy number 1. Next. It's the top 20 singles for the 11th of September 1990. At 20, it's A Fall of Seven for Roxette, Listen to Your Heart and Dangerous. That was a double A side.

it's a climb of one for Sonia and End of the World. At 17, it's a fall of nine for Blue Pearl and Naked in the Rain. And at 16, it's a new entry, highest new entry for In Excess and Suicide Blonde. Joint biggest climber was up 17 at 15 for Janet Jackson and Black Cat. At 14, it's a climb of 15 for Karen Wheeler, Living in the Light. At 13, it's a climb of 8 for Loose Ends and Don't Be a Fool. At 12, it's a fall of 2 for George Michael and Praying for Time. At 11, it's a joint biggest climber up 17 for The Farm and Groovy Train. Follow one at number 10 for Jason Donovan and Rhythm of the Rain. At 9, it's a climb of 5 for Mariah Carey and Vision of Love. At 8, it's a fall of 3 for New Kids on the Block Tonight. At 7, it's a climb of 16 for Adamski and Space Jungle. And at 6, it's a fall of 3 for Betty Boo and Where Are You Baby? It's a climb of 2 at number 5 for the KLF featuring the Children of the Revolution and What Time Is Love.

0: Radio.
1: MPs have rejected a draft law to legalise assisted dying in England and Wales. It was voted down by a majority of 16 after more than 4 hours of debate in the House of Commons. Josh Cook is terminally ill. He's campaigning for the bill.
2: And it's not being done through rational, reasonable arguments. It's been done by changing the conversation, making it about palliative care. Not one of those MPs in there who has raised palliative care as a massive stumbling block has ever tabled a discussion on it until this debate.
1: Meanwhile, opponents of the bill are calling for better funding to palliative and social care. People wearing face coverings at protests planned in Portsmouth this weekend could face arrest. That's what Hampshire Police say as they plan to use powers to prevent violence. And singer Sienna Spiro has become the youngest British female in more than a decade to get a number one single. The 20-year-old has topped the charts with her song Great Expectation. From Radio News Hub, I'm Lucy Gorman-Lee.
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1: Spells of sunshine, breezy in the north with scattered showers following early rain. A high of 23 degrees Celsius.
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1: Good evening, happy weekend, and welcome to the program. It's a double feature for you this week. Coming up in the second and third hours of the program, it's a classic performance from Led Zeppelin, recorded live at the Royal Albert Hall in London, January 9th of 1970. But in this first hour, it'll be Aerosmith, recorded live in their hometown of Boston in 1975. And we join the first song, In Progress, on the Friday Night Free Ride from Ultimate Radio.

Y'all nice and comfy tonight? That's a song written by Mr. Tom Hamilton here, the blonde cat here. Although he'll never admit it,

Howling. Thank you. This next song is dedicated to all you wrist slapper, backhand, left-handed, pull your cock. 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

0: song for Patty Hearst, who bit the trail tonight, but will go on forever in our hearts and minds. 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

0: We'd like to finish up the set with a song. 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I want to hear you sing all night long. 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
1: All night long.
0: All night long.
1: All night long.
0: Come on, the balcony. 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
1: What?
0: All night long.
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1: MPs have rejected a draft law to legalise assisted dying in England and Wales. It was voted down by a majority of 16. Rhys Burgess is campaigning against the bill.
2: You need to have palliative end-of-life care properly in place, properly resourced. One in three people don't have access to it. So that needs to be set up and working before we reconsider this at all.
1: Meanwhile, supporters say terminally ill adults should be able to make their own decision. Hampshire police say protesters wearing face coverings at the weekend could be arrested. The force say they'll use powers to allow peaceful protest and prevent violence. A boom in AI spending has seen the UK economy make a surprise growth in July. Economists were expecting zero growth for the month. And the first pictures of the new Big Brother house have been released. A new group of housemates will move in on Sunday when the new series starts. That's the latest from Radio News Hub. I'm Lucy Gorman-Lee.
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1: Of sunshine, breezy in the north with scattered showers following early rain. A high of 23 degrees Celsius.
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2: As promised, here's Led Zeppelin, recorded live at the Royal Albert Hall in London, January 9th, 1970.

We'd like to do something else that you probably heard before. This is another thing from the first album. It's called Dazed and Confused.

0: Thank you. Thank you very much.
1: Thank you. We must say it's really, well, this is the second time we've been here, and I think we had more nerves the second time than the first. I know I did. But anyway, we got over that with Birmingham Town Hall a couple of days ago, where it was quite disastrous. The people hadn't seen anything like it before. That was the attendance around the sign. Who filled the trousers? Anyway, this is something from... Excuse me. This is something from Led Zeppelin 2.
2: Right.
1: This is a thing called Heartbreaker.

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3: MPs have rejected a draft law to legalise assisted dying in England and Wales. It was voted down by a majority of 16. Rhys Burgess is campaigning against the bill.
4: You need to have palliative end-of-life care properly in place, properly resourced. One in three people don't have access to it. So that needs to be set up and working before we reconsider this at all.
3: Meanwhile, supporters say terminally ill adults should be able to make their own decision. Hampshire police say protesters wearing face coverings at the weekend could be arrested. The force say they'll use powers to allow peaceful protest and prevent violence. A boom in AI spending has seen the UK economy make a surprise growth in July. Economists were expecting zero growth for the month. And the first pictures of the new Big Brother house have been released. A new group of housemates will move in on Sunday when the new series starts. That's the latest from Radio News Hub. I'm Lucy Gorman-Lee.
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3: Warm spells of sunshine, breezy in the north with scattered showers following early rain. A high of 23 degrees Celsius.
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